0: News Now. Melbourne's Gold 104.3.
1: It's 10 degrees right now. Good morning, I'm John Michael. After 5 years at Carlton, Michael Voss has parted ways with the club. He's quit as senior coach after a dismal start to the season, which has the Blues equal last on the ladder with just one win. It's unsure if he'll have a farewell game, with Josh Fraser tipped to take over as caretaker coach. CEO Graham Wright tight-lipped when arriving at Icon Park this morning.
2: We'll have a chat later. Sorry, guys.
1: The Finance Minister has all but confirmed tonight's budget will overhaul property taxes. That's despite Labor's promise not to do so before the last election. Katie Gallagher has told the ABC she hopes voters understand.
3: People will make their own judgment about that, but I genuinely hope that they see that we've had fairness at the centre and trying to make sure that we're dealing with some of these difficult issues, including around intergenerational equity.
1: A clean-up is underway in Aberfeldy following the attempted firebombing of a cafe. The offenders hurled two Molotov cocktails through the front window of the shop on Tilber Street at around 3:45 this morning, but they did not ignite. It seems a growing number of Aussies with ADHD are self-medicating with cocaine. Experts say they're seeing a growing trend off the back of a prescription drug shortage, with cocaine use at a 10-year high. And Bonnie Tyler has been resuscitated after going

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0: Oh, wow. You would have heard about Big Sky in Montana then.
1: I have. I've never been out of Australia skiing, so...
0: Over 6,000 acres of skiable runs there. You'll go out of your mind. You'll love it.
1: I can't wait. I'm learning to snowboard as well, so I cannot wait.
0: Kim, I wish you the best of luck for 7 nights at Big Sky, Montana.
1: Oh my God, fingers crossed. I'm so excited.
0: Christian O'Connell, snow repeat work. Why are these phones? They're still going nuts. Hello, Gold?
2: I'm ringing for the Christian Snow Repeat Workday.
0: What song do we repeat?
2: Leanne Rimes, Can't Fight the Moonlight, and Summer of 69, Bryan Adams.
0: Are you suggesting we repeated two songs back to back?
2: I believe you did.
0: What's your name?
2: You're listening, Caitlin.
0: You're absolutely right. We did.
2: Excellent.
0: You're on the standby list to get to Montana as well.
2: Oh, awesome. I can't wait.
0: Are you a skier, a snowboarder?
2: Neither, but I'd like to have a go.
0: I wish you the very best of luck.
2: I had a look at the 11,000 feet skywalk. Oh. That was fantastic.
0: Kirkcliffe Observatory. It looks amazing, doesn't it?
2: And clear. You can see straight across.
0: Oh, you know what's going on.
2: Yes, I do. I've been listening for days.
0: You're the best.
2: Tried all day yesterday.
0: Awesome. Well, now you're in. You're one step closer to having the best trip of your life.
2: Oh, thank you so much. Love it.
0: I've got to tell you, I don't know what's going to happen next. With Christian O'Connell's snow repeat work day to the USA, can happen again at any time. Here's Nirvana, Come As You Are. It's just great songs on Gold.

0: 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They were going for budget bands.
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1: Oasis. Oh, they owe money.
3: Oasis.
1: Oh, yeah. 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
2: That's gold.
1: Cost of living end?
2: That's good. That's good gold.
1: And the BGSTs. The BGSTs.
2: Yes.
0: I tell you what, you came up with some fantastic budget bands today. You've got to hear them. Download the podcast.

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Did we just repeat a song on Christian O'Connell's No Repeat Workday to the USA? Call 1355-22 if you caught us slacking. There's a snow trip in it for you.

0: It's Just Great Songs on Gold with Higo, and welcome. If you are just joining us now to play Christian O'Connell's Snow Repeat Workday to the USA, you know, when if I repeat a song that he played this morning, you get on the standby list for 7 nights at Big Sky Resort in Montana. Something has happened that I didn't expect. So we need to dive into that in just a moment. Trust me, you don't want to miss this.
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1: It's 14 degrees right now. Good morning. I'm John Michael. Lions coach Chris Fagan admits he's disappointed for Michael Voss after he quit as Carlton coach. The former Brisbane captain and coach has walked away from the Blues after their dismal start to the AFL season. Fagan says he was hopeful that Voss would be a success at Carlton.
2: I find him a fantastic bloke. He's obviously a legend of our football club. I mean, if you talk about the Brisbane Lions, there's two names that are the legends of the Brisbane Lions in my eyes, and that's Lee Matthews and Michael Voss.
1: Josh Fraser is set to take over as interim coach of the Blues. Australians who have been stuck on the hantavirus-affected cruise ship will spend 2 days quarantining in the Netherlands after getting off the ship. On Seven, infectious diseases expert Professor Robert Booy agrees with the idea of a further 3-week quarantine for them once they're flown into Perth.
3: I think it makes sense, and cautious measures are important.
1: The condition of a boy who was dragged under a train at North Melbourne has improved, with the 12-year-old now serious but stable at the Royal Children's. It's believed he fell onto the tracks while trying to retrieve his phone at around 4 o'clock yesterday afternoon. Ambulance Victoria Chief Jordan Emery telling the ABC it was a traumatic scene for first responders.
4: Our people train for these sorts of incidents, but of course you can't train your way out of the distress that accompanies an extremely traumatic incident like a young boy trapped underneath a train.
1: The fog that smothered Melbourne this morning has now cleared, but meteorologist Robert Urbanak says it could be back tomorrow morning.
5: And Thursday morning as well. Perhaps not as much as today, but still it is expected.
1: And British PM Keir Starmer's under mounting pressure to hold on to his leadership, with 64 of his own Labor MPs calling for his resignation. Kogan.com.

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1: Please repeat.
2: Listening to the music, I'm pretty sure. I'm waiting to see if you guys replay a song.
3: Christian O'Connell's Snow Repeat Workday to the USA.
4: Morning, Melbourne. This is Higar, and in case you missed the news, something happened that I certainly wasn't expecting, and that is we repeated two songs that Christian played on his show, and that's not unusual. We do say that this can happen at any time and multiple times a day. What I wasn't expecting was two songs back-to-back. Kim, what song do we repeat?
5: Summer of 69.
4: Yeah, you're right. Kim, you're on the standby list.
5: Oh, my God, fantastic.
4: But we weren't done. Caitlin, what other song did we repeat?
6: Leanne Rimes, Can't Fight the Moonlight.
4: You're absolutely right. We did.
6: Excellent.
4: You're on the standby list to get to Montana as well.
6: Oh, awesome. I can't wait.
4: That was pretty intense for the old man here. Is it going to happen again before 12? Anything is possible with Christian O'Connell's Snow Repeat Workday to the USA. Please have your cheat sheet ready. You can get it at thegoldwebsite.com.au. Here's Eric Carmen, Hungry Eyes. Just great songs on Gold.

Dragon, Rain, It's Just Great Songs on Gold with Higo. As we get into the cooler months, we start to get into that more comfy wear. The hoodies, the mockies, the trackies, everything else that ends with ease. Well, we need to have a discussion about something which Christian O'Connell mentioned this morning on his show. We'll do that in the next 15 minutes. Before we get to that, some Rick Astley and Gaultier, not together, separately, of course. Now Elton John, Candle in the Wind. It's Just Great Songs on Gold.

0: It's just great songs on Gold, and this is the home of the Christian O'Connell Show with real stories, real laughs, and real company. And this morning on the show, they had to broach a very important subject. As I mentioned earlier, we're getting into the colder months, and we like our comfy clothes here in Australia. And I am of the firm belief that there are going out tracksuit pants. But look, I'll let the show sort it out.
1: Our daughter had like a voice concert. Anyway, we were halfway to school. My husband goes, oh no. Look down at his feet. He's still got his moccasins on.
2: But I've seen some mums in mocks.
1: Yeah, no, sorry. There is no place, even for trackies, I reckon.
2: I think a lot of people are going to be disagreeing with you.
1: Really?
2: Read the big room that is Australia.
1: Oh, no, come on. We've got to have certain standards.
3: What about a nice pair of trackies?
2: Don't listen to yourself. Only in Australia, because someone actually say, unironically, a formal tracksuit pant.
0: 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The Christian O'Connell Show. They're back tomorrow morning from 6. Mr. next here at Gold.
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Call 1355-22 and tell us off. Christian O'Connell's Snow Repeat Workday to the USA could happen at any time. Gold.

0: It's Just Great Songs on Gold with Higo. Danielle, hi.
1: Hey, how you going?
0: Good, thanks. How are you?
1: Yeah, good.
0: Are you in some sort of chamber? It's very echoey.
1: Yeah, I'm feeding someone's house. It's deserted. There's no one here. It's great.
0: Wow, you could practice your singing in there. Great acoustics.
1: I know, right? There's actually a guitar. There's a microphone. I should be.
0: Danielle, what can I do for you in that echoey house today?
1: Well, first of all, I just want to say I love the music you've been playing this morning.
0: Excellent.
1: And I don't know, I hear you giving away holidays.
0: We are giving away holidays, but you've got to catch us repeating a song that Christian played this morning on his show before 3 o'clock today.
1: So I've got to listen to Gold all day?
0: Yes.
1: Okay, I'm going to leave it on my iPad all day. It's my sister's birthday, so I'm going to try my best to...
0: What's your sister's name?
1: Nikki.
0: Well, happy birthday to Nikki. And just a heads up, we have a cheat sheet of all the songs he played on the goldwebsite.com.au, so you can cross-reference.
1: Okay. Thank you.
0: And no worries. Enjoy the singing in the empty house.
1: Thanks, I might just do that.
0: I've already repeated two songs that Christian played this morning, but Tony's up next with Totally 80s, and there's no limit on how many we can repeat. With Christian O'Connell's Snow Repeat Workday to the USA, enjoy the rest of your day, and I'll talk to you soon.
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15: 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Lucky you're with Amy. A breakdown on the Ring Road, Greensbrook after Pascavel Road in the right-hand emergency lane with speed set to 40Ks, delays stretching back to the Tuller Freeway. There's reports of a crash on the Monash inbound before Yarra Boulevard, delays are back to Forster Road. On the Western Freeway, a heavy stretch outbound from Leakes Road to Ferris Road. Peninsula Link remains closed for work citybound between the Murdoch Highway and Bungar Road. Take the Murdoch Highway instead, then slow again citybound past Gulf Links Road. Choose to fight MND this big freeze. 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And now you're up to date with Melbourne's latest traffic.
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17: Good afternoon, I'm John Michael. Patrick Cripps says Michael Voss has been a great mentor for him after the coach resigned effective immediately. He's decided to depart Carlton after 5 years in the top job following the club's disastrous start to the AFL season. The Blues skipper says it's a sad day for him.
18: He's been a great mentor and a great coach. He just let me know before everyone else found out, so our relationship's really strong.
17: Josh Fraser is expected to take over as caretaker coach of the Blues for the rest of the season. The Treasurer claims the war in the Middle East has pushed tonight's federal budget to be the Albanese government's most responsible. It'll include a fuel security package and changes to the capital gains tax discount. Jim Chalmers says it'll be focused on reform.
19: The developments in the Middle East are a reason to act more decisively and more urgently, not to kick the can down the road.
17: The Australians who are on board the hantavirus-infected cruise ship will be subject to the strongest quarantine response of any country. The two Queenslanders and three New South Wales residents have disembarked the ship and are on their way to the Netherlands, where they'll quarantine there for 48 hours. Health Minister Mark Butler has told the ABC they'll then be flown to Perth for a three-week stint in isolation.
20: We have staff from the Critical Care and Trauma Response Centre that have experience in supporting people in those facilities, and we'll take advice towards the end of that three-week period about what should happen.
17: There's been another attempted firebombing in Melbourne this morning, this time at Aberfeldy. Two Molotov cocktails were hurled through the front window of a cafe on Tilbury Street just before 4 a.m. And Eric Clapton has been forced to cut short a show in Madrid after a fan threw a vinyl record at him while on stage. The 81-year-old wasn't injured but didn't return for an encore.
13: Berwick GWM is now located in Kangan Drive, Berwick, just a minute off the Monash. Berwick GWM, the original, the trusted. License 8760.
17: To Gold Sport now, and Essendon defender Zach Johnson will be sidelined for an extended period. Scans confirming the 19-year-old broke his foot in the weekend loss to the Giants. Meanwhile, Gold Coast forward Ben King is turning his back on a return to Victoria and is set to sign a contract extension with the Suns. And Tottenham is still in danger of being relegated from the EPL after a 1-1 draw with Leeds this morning.
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17: Mostly sunny today, getting up to 21. Right now it's 17 degrees in Boronia, and life feels better with Gold. 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
30: Yeah, Ben's totally 80s time. You got Tony Tenaglia here. It is lunchtime, and we've got your lunchtime soundtrack sorted for you. The whole hour of great songs from the 80s. Now, a totally 80s triple play is coming up in around 15 minutes' time. This triple play features three songs from three big movies from the 80s. I could tell you the movies. The problem is then I'm going to be giving away the songs that we're playing, so I'm not going to do that. But what I will say is if you want to hear your favourites from the 80s, you can request them now via the win page at thegoldwebsite.com.au. In the next 15 minutes, two of Australia's biggest artists coming up. These guys have actually recorded a song together. We're not playing that because that was from the 90s, but we will play a song from them individually, and the first of those two artists coming up after this from Queen. Kicks off Totally 80s here on Gold. Just great songs.

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2: 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All right, talk us through this and tell us why you want to hear these songs.
3: Footloose are fantastic, and my son actually did it as a school musical last year, so we heard a lot of it. And you can't go past the Ghostbusters. Someone recently actually had a fancy dress-up party, and they had to go from someone from the Ghostbusters. So that was a bit of a laugh as well.
2: As a ghost, yeah. I'm hoping.
3: Exactly.
2: Yeah. And then got Bill Medley and Jennifer Wands' Time of My Life. Was that probably your favourite movie from the 80s, Dirty Dancing?
3: Dirty Dancing, most definitely. I could have Patrick Swayze any day.
2: I don't think you're alone. I think there's a few people queuing up behind you going, yeah, me too. I'll fight you for him. Well, all three songs lined up and ready to go. You enjoy your triple play here on Gold.
3: Fantastic. Thank you so much. I really do appreciate that.

0: 104.3, Ray Parker Jr., Ghostbusters, wrapping up a totally 80s triple play. And you got Tony Tenaglia this afternoon. Now, the Christian O'Connell Show, it is where you get real stories, real laughs, and real company. And everybody loves a good nonna figure in their life. Sadly, my nonna is no longer with us, and more than happy to be out there looking for a surrogate nonna. Don't know that she needs to go this far, though.
1: Wouldn't we all love a surrogate nonna mum?
2: Oh, yeah. Yes.
1: There should be OnlyFans. It's only nons.
3: Only nons. Oh, wow.
1: It's basically 24/7 on a stream, hot nonna action. By that, I mean stirring some kind of lamb dish for us.
3: James Packer, invest in that.
0: Yeah. Wake up with the bright side of the dial. The Christian O'Connell Show, back tomorrow morning from 6.
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Travelling Wilburys, End of the Line on Totally 80s on Gold. Just great songs. It is birthday time. Actor Rami Malek, who played Freddie in the Bohemian Rhapsody movie, is 44 today. Singer Billy Squire had a hit with The Stroke, born on this day in 1950. And a big happy birthday to Steve Winwood, born in Birmingham, England in 1948. He was a member of the band Traffic and the Spencer Davis Group. He today celebrates his 78th birthday. This is Higher Love on Totally 80s on Gold.

Did we just repeat a song on Christian O'Connell's Snow Repeat Workday to the USA? He blacked out for a sec. Call 1355-22 and let us know. Yeah, gold.

0: Neurothanks and Sweet Dreams wrapping up today's Totally 80s here on Gold. Just great songs. Home of Krishna O'Connell's Snow Repeat Workday to the USA. And Jules, you're hanging for a holiday. What's going on in your life? What do you need a break?
1: Last time I spoke to you, I had menopause insomnia. Now I have puppy insomnia. Would love to go to the snow.
0: I bet.
1: I've never been to the snow. My husband, he's been to the snow and he's desperate to go.
0: Yeah.
1: And after these puppies, I think I'm going to be ready for a holiday in the snow.
0: You've got rid of the kids and now you've got puppies.
1: Exactly.
0: No, I don't need puppies. I got cats, so I know your pain. All right, listen, I'm going to give you a heads up on what you can do that's going to get you one step closer to catching us repeat a song, and I'll tell you about that out of the news next.
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0: 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A broken down truck on the Ring Road Greensboro bound at Pascavale Road. It's in the left-hand lane with speed back to 40. Delays stretching back to the Teller Freeway. Watch out for a crash in Diggers Rest on Plumpton Road southbound before the Melton Highway. On the Western Freeway, slow outbound approaching Ferris Road. The Monash slow outbound from Warrigal Road to Forster Road. And in Berwick, Clyde Road down to one lane in both directions at the Monash for works. 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
3: Afternoon, I'm Georgia Love. The ADF has confirmed an Australian soldier has been killed in a training exercise south of Sydney. The exact circumstances haven't been disclosed, but it's understood to have been a parachuting accident, with one other defence trainee injured but not requiring hospitalisation. Well, Carlton's captain is maintaining his loyalty to Michael Voss following the coach's resignation. He's stepped down effective immediately following 7 straight losses for the Blues. Patrick Cripps, though, says over Vossie's 5 years at the helm, he's always been a great mentor.
4: Some good times, also some tough times with him. Got a great relationship with Vossie, so from my end, couldn't speak highly enough to Vossie.
3: 2 teenage boys are in hospital, 1 critical, following a spate of crimes across Melbourne's west overnight. 2 cars were stolen and multiple people

0: Is the comp in 2028. Cats forward Brian Myers to make his AFL return in Thursday's grand final rematch against the Lions. He partially tore his ACL back in round five, but coach Chris Scott has told AFL 360 he's been ticked off by the medics and is ready to go after a hit out in the VFL at the weekend.
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0: Mostly sunny again today. Tomorrow, partly cloudy, top of 21. The same Thursday. Right now in the city, it's 18 degrees. And life feels better with gold. Wake up with the Christian O'Connell Show and wind down with Jonesy and Amanda for the drive home. 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
9: And you're Tony Tenaglia this afternoon. Now, look, if you've never experienced snow before, can you imagine your first time touching snow being overseas? 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And doing it all at Big Sky Resort in Montana. We got flights for two with Delta Airlines. We've got lift passes, ski rentals, spending money, and an enchanted forest experience. To get on standby for that amazing trip worth $25,000, keep listening out for a song first played on the Christian O'Connell Show to be repeated, and then call us on 1355 22.

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1: Christian, you know you can use your phone to zoom in on menus. 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

I need you to do me a favour right now. If you cannot remember all songs played this morning on the Christian O'Connell Show, please pull up that cheat sheet now at thegoldwebsite.com.au because very, very soon a song played this morning is going to be repeated. That is all I'm saying. I'm not saying anymore. You now need to go and do the work. It's Bob Seger, old-time rock and roll on Gold. Just great songs. Just

0: They have seen a flurry of snow before up in the highlands of Scotland, but nowhere near as what it would be in Montana.
1: Oh, wow. Yeah, now this would be awesome. 7 nights at Big Sky Resort in Montana. We've got flights for two with Delta Airlines, so you might have to sort out something for the kids. We've got the lift passes, ski rental, spending money, and there's also this Enchanted Forest experience for two.
0: Beautiful.
1: You're now on standby. Good luck.
0: Thank you very much.
1: It's no repeat workday. Not over yet. Before three, another song played this morning on the Christian O'Connell Show could be repeated. If that happens, call us on 1355 22.
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5: 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Yesterday, I had to go and pick up my wife from a hospital appointment. I find someone to park just outside some house. 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She goes, can I ask what you're doing? 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
3: Afternoon, I'm Georgia Love. Carlton's president says the club wanted to roll Michael Voss last year, but decided to let him see out his contract. But that has only lasted 9 rounds into his final year. The embattled coach has resigned, effective immediately. Club president Rob Priestley says it is a mutual decision, all but confirming Vossie would have been sacked in the coming weeks.
4: We were debating timing, whether it's into the bye or whatever it is, but he came in and said, I think it's the right time to clean the air, give the club the right opportunity to move forward and focus on the future.
3: Current assistant coach Josh Fraser will step into the head coaching role as the club searches for Voss's replacement. An Aussie soldier has died in a training exercise on the New South Wales south coast. 50-year-old Lachlan Muddle became tangled with another instructor during a free fall at the Jervis Bay airfield.

0: 3 weeks in quarantine. They're said to be in good spirits despite the ordeal.
1: Berwick GWM is now located in Kangan Drive, Berwick, just a minute off the Monash. 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License 8760.
0: Giants players are rejecting talk Toby Green could be enticed back to Victoria. Green could apparently land on Geelong's radar if the Cats miss out on Zach Butters. But GWS defender Connor Eden doesn't see Green leaving.
2: Check the weather. He won't go back, no way. He's into his spearfishing at the moment, so he'll need a three-layer wetsuit if he goes down there. I don't think he'll like it.
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0: Another beautiful sunny day for this time of the year. Tomorrow, more of the same, mostly sunny and 21 degrees. The same then on Thursday. Right now in the city, it's 18 degrees. And life feels better with Gold. 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

0: snow trip.
1: Oh, wow, that is awesome. Thank you so much.
0: Now, have you been overseas?
1: I've been overseas, but not to America.
0: Oh, so if you score this trip to Montana, it'd be the first time visiting the States.
1: Oh, that would be awesome.
0: Have you done any snow skiing or anything like that?
1: I did in my younger years.
0: Okay.
1: My knees prevent me to do that anymore.
0: You don't need to do any skiing if you do score this trip.
1: No, well, that's
0: stuff
1: exactly
0: you can
1: right.
0: do, isn't it? Yeah, build a snowman. Have a snowball fight.
1: Absolutely. Yeah,
0: have a few drinks by the fire.
1: And a few mulled wines or something like that.
0: Exactly right.
1: Sounds
0: exactly
1: awesome.
0: Right. Well, listen, you're now on standby for 7 nights at Big Sky Resort in Montana with flights for two with Delta Airlines, lift passes, ski rental, spending money, and an enchanted forest experience for two.
1: Oh, thanks so much, Tony. You have a wonderful day.
0: Thanks, Michelle. You too. Take
1: Thank
0: care.
1: Thank you.
0: Bye.
1: Bye.
0: Snow repeat work day not over yet. Between now and 3, another song played this morning on the Christian O'Connell Show could get repeated. And if that happens, you need to call us on 13 55 22. Here's Nirvana, About a Girl on Gold. Just great songs.

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1: 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I'm a snow plower.
2: 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Christian O'Connell's snow repeat workday to the USA.
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8: 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Flex, demand more. A broken down truck on the Monash Freeway inbound before Eastlink has the left-hand lane closed. A collision on the South Gippsland Freeway on the inbound entry from Pound Road also has the left-hand lane out of action. And reports of a crash in Dandenong South on Greens Road eastbound after Eastlink with speeds at 40. And the Ring Road is slowing Greensborough bound past the Deer Park bypass. Delays expected due to major works closing Peninsula Link northbound between the Moranark Highway and Bungow Road until 5pm 8 June. Ramps also affected. Plan ahead. I'll check Melbourne's latest traffic again in 15 minutes.
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11: Afternoon, I'm Georgia Love. Carlton has all but confirmed Michael Voss was about to get the sack. President Rob Priestley has admitted they wanted to roll Vossie last year, but let him stay on in hopes other changes at the club would help fix the Blues' woes. But following seven straight losses, the head coach has now resigned of his own accord.
12: I want to say that he resigned, so the decision is mutual today. But we had been talking about all those areas we need to improve on, and that had been a very transparent conversation.
11: Two teenage boys are in hospital, one of them critical, after a night of youth gang crime in Melbourne's West. Two cars were stolen and multiple people robbed in Tarneit and Trunganina before a teenager was stabbed and another run over at Manor Lakes. No arrests have been made. Well, there's been another attempted firebombing in Melbourne, this time at Aberfeldy. Two Molotov cocktails were hurled through the front window of a cafe on

0: such a good show. And he was just doing a talk in the local library, The Australian Dream with Tim Ross. You might have seen it. But there was something that what he said in the talk was, when did it become all of a sudden a house to live in to an investment? And he had a little PowerPoint presentation. It's quite amazing. So with the budget coming out tonight, it'll be good to have Tim on the show just to talk about our love of the great Australian dream.
1: Well, wouldn't the Australian dream involve a packet of these Danish biscuits that actually had biscuits in them? That's my Australian dream.
0: It's the Australian lie, that. That is the Australian lie. And we can't do anything until we do the Fast Five. Would you like to play? There's a few options. You can go to jonesydemanda.com.au or get on the blower right now, 1355 22. Give us a call. 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

0: That'll do it. Gold, hello there. It's Jonesy and Amanda driving you home.
1: How fast can this thing go?
2: Faster than the speed of light.
3: Jonesy and Amanda's
2: Fast Five.
0: Into the Fast Five. Five questions. Can you be that one person that goes all the way and gets question five right?
4: Well, if you do get question...
0: That means you're going to get all five right.
4: You don't have to. I wish you...

0: yar.
1: Very relatable, Amanda.
0: And if I'm in the outback, I rub them together to start a fire.
1: Baloo is a fictional bear from which Disney movie, Jodie?
2: Jungle Book?
0: Jungle Book. Brings you to question two, which is riff-raff.
3: Any old riff-raff backstage?
4: Oh, riff-raff everywhere.
5: Guys, you can't understand. Got to keep out the riff-raff.
0: Jodie, what song has this riff?
1: Oh, yeah.
0: That's hard.
1: That's a smoker. That's a face melter. If Jodie's a rock dog, she will know that.
0: That's hard, I think. Do you know, Jodie?
2: No, I don't.
1: Jodie.
0: We also...

0: Riff Raff.
1: Any old Riff Raff backstage?
2: Oh, Riff Raff everywhere.
3: Got you, I understand. Got to keep out the Riff Raff.
0: Have we got any more frou-frou before we get to the question?
4: We've got more frou-frou than anyone else. Tracy is in Geelong. Tracy.
0: Hello, Tracy.
5: Hello.
4: Tracy, are you a rock dog?
5: A little bit.
4: Okay. Well, listen to this face-melting riff.
0: Do you know the song, Tracy?
5: I Want It All by Queen.
0: That's it. Now you can play that rhyme. This next question, question three, is multiple choice. Yes. An octopus belongs to which class of animals? Is it A, a crustacean, B, a cephalopod, or C, an amphibian?
5: I'll go C.
0: No, it's not an amphibian.
4: Not an amphibian. Sarah's in Guildford. Hello, Sarah.
6: Sarah. Hello,
4: Sarah,
6: how are you?
4: Are you Guildford, New South Wales, or Guildford, Victoria?
6: No, neither. I'm Hillsville, Victoria.
4: Okay. Hillsville. Right, yeah, well, that's okay.
6: Yes.
4: Well, we've established where you're at, Sarah.
0: Where are you at? And
4: don't
0: how do
4: worry.
0: You
4: know, the cops are coming.
0: You know, we spoke yesterday about my horrible squeamishness around octopuses or octopi.
4: Like
0: and yet I read a book that's just been made into a movie, a new Netflix film that's got Sally Field in it, called Remarkably Bright Creatures. I listened to the audiobook and it was one of the best things I've ever listened to as an audiobook, and I can't wait to see the film. This story is about octopuses. An octopus belongs to which class of animals? I mean, this question. A crustacean or a cephalopod?
6: Cephalopod.
0: It is a cephalopod.
6: If that's how you say it.
4: That you've done very well, Sarah. Italian noblewoman Lisa del Giocondo is most famous for appearing in what? Can I just ask Ryan?
6: The Mona Lisa.
4: How many big words can you throw into this, mate?
7: I thought it sounds intelligent.
4: Why don't you get more big words?
0: How about this one? Question five,
4: Sarah.
0: Here we go. Which Australian state hosted the filming of Mortal Kombat 2? I don't think Sally Field's in that.
6: Queensland?
0: It is Queensland. That's where they're making a lot of Hollywood films at the moment.
4: You say that with a degree of authority there, Sarah.
0: And I don't think it's got any octopuses
4: Queensland.
0: Either.
4: Queensland? Mortal Kombat 2. I didn't see Mortal Kombat 1. Did you see that?
0: No, but you shut down my chat about Remarkably Bright Creatures, so I'm not going to join in about Mortal Kombat. You talk about films you've seen in the 80s. I'm talking about a brand new film that's supposed to be incredible.
4: That sounds boring.
0: And you rubbed your face.
4: And what's it about, though?
0: It's about Sally Field plays, don't look bored. She is an old woman who works in an aquarium, and she befriends, strangely, an old octopus. But the octopus is so beautiful and solves a crime. It sounds fanciful, but it is the most beautiful story.
4: Congratulations to you, Sarah. You've won the jam pack.
0: There's no cars in it, Brendan.
4: I think we need more movies with more cars. A $500 voucher to Hijinks Hotel, where fun checks in and boredom checks out. Search Hijinks Hotel. Perhaps where you're staying there, you could have a look at Amanda's octopus movie.
0: Maybe you could, Sarah.
4: It's the octopus share.
5: Sarah. I will do. Thank you.
4: Congratulations, you. If you would like to play the Fast Five, all you have to do is go to our website, jonesyandamanda.com.au, or

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0: Let me know when you get to the gong. I want to ask you this question. You said to me yesterday you're going to be cleaning out your cupboards at home. Are you actually doing it?
1: When you say cleaning out my cupboards, I decided to clean out a handbag cupboard and I took them all out. And
0: you've got a handbag cupboard?
1: Yeah, well, it's up high, so I can't see any of them. Mm-hmm. And I know this from when I worked with Peter Walsh on the living room. If you can't see it, you can't use anything.
0: Yep.
1: So I found a whole lot of old bags covered in mold and all the rest of it. So, and then I put them all over the floor and then I thought, I'm bored now. And the next part's the worst part because then you've got to put them somewhere.
0: Yeah.
1: Anyway, I went through this is the thing. I went through them. I found an enormous number of Mentos. I found a whole lot of face masks. That's a sign of the times.
0: Yeah.
1: Do I need to hold on to them for the new rat virus? I don't think it's airborne. It's not airborne.
0: Did you find a ring?
1: I found a ring in one of them.
0: Expensive?
1: Yes. But look what I found here. This will take you back, Brendan mm-hmm. Jones. I found a list of questions. I don't know why I kept this. These are questions you and I had been asked when a young kid, or I guess a teenager, came in to our radio show to ask us questions. He asked if he could come in and interview us for a school project, and he came in with his mum, and he said, I spoke to my class, told them I was coming in, and they've all asked these questions.
0: This is a practical joke, wasn't it? What?
1: I was going to say that at the end.
0: Well, it's obvious.
1: Why is it obvious? Because it wasn't obvious to us.
0: Oh, okay.
1: Why would you ruin my storytelling of this story when I've told you what I was going to do?

0: guys only play old music. And by then, because his mother was there, we couldn't say, why don't you piss off? And then it said, can you two kiss? And I jump in the back of the photo. And then, this is boring. I wish we could meet Fitzy and Whipper. Have you ever met them? Have they ever been here? And just when you and I are going, what the hell? They said, have they ever sent a naughty kid undercover to stitch you guys up? Because they have now. They've been feeding me lines and they're in a van out the front. That was going to be my big reveal of this story, as it was for us, that they'd sent that kid in undercover and they were feeding him lines and recording the whole thing.
1: But I was there. I know that.
0: The theatre of radio. Next time you start any story, I'll say, yeah, you've already told me this. I've worked with you for 20 years. You've already told me this story. If I said that every time, I'd have RSI of the throat.
1: But you do this to me all the time. It's like, you know, if I was Orson Welles doing the alien invasion thing, and you'd be going, he's just opening up some jam jars.
0: Well, if you'd like to own the rest of the show, Brendan, in your inimitable fashion, okay. And I happen to know you can't say the word inimitable, you do it.
1: Maybe you should chuck that out.
0: Maybe I should chuck you out with the handbag.
1: No, don't fight.
0: Don't tell me not to fight.
1: Because Tim Ross has arrived.
0: You've already told me. I know. I can see him. Theatre of the Mind.
1: He's joining us next on Gold.
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4: 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There's a broken down truck on the Westgate Freeway on the outbound entry from Kingsway. A collision on the Eastern Freeway heading outbound after Blackburn Road. A collision on the Ring Road Alternabound on the entry from Dalton Road. And cruise at a crash scene on the South Gippsland Freeway on the inbound entry from Pound Road. The left-hand lane is out of action. 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I'll check Melbourne's latest traffic again in 15 minutes.
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0: gold. It's Jonesy and Amanda driving you home.
1: It's long been tipped as the Australian dream, buying a home, settling down, raising your family in that home. But with rising costs, for many, that dream is moving further away. Broadcaster, comedian, design enthusiast Tim Ross explores all these things in his shows, in his books, and he's here to tell us more. Hello, Tim.
0: Here he is.
2: Hello.
0: Tim Ross.
2: Hi there. Good to see you guys. Can I ask you, when you're saying your station ID, gold.
0: Yeah. Yes.
2: You say it like gold. You're like you're in Spandau Ballet. You're
0: gold.
2: About, gold. Oh. Always believe in myself. I like that.
0: I didn't know I was going to get a critique.
2: No, I like it. I like the passion of
0: it. Do you miss doing the DJ bits?
2: No.
0: Because when you were doing the show with Merrick, who did the DJ bits when you were back announcing?
2: I used to do that. I wasn't very good at it.
1: Did you do the time calls and things?
2: Yeah. I remember I once said 7:84.
0: What is that, the time on Jupiter?
1: So, yeah. Wow, that confused people.
0: It's 7:84.
1: I'm late on the planet Thrangios.
0: 7:84. Congratulations on your show. I went and saw it just last week.
2: It was really good to have you in the audience. I turned up late in your leathers.
0: I sat right up the front. But it's such a good show. And the thing that really resonated with me is when you said, our parents, when they bought a house, they didn't buy it for an investment. They bought it for a home.
2: Yeah. But I think that's one of the great sadnesses of this desire. And really, the way that we used to look at our homes were as homes, not as something that we're going to create wealth out of. And that's a relatively new idea. There's a lot of conversations going on about capital gains tax or the capital gains tax discount. And so when the Howard government brought that in the late 1990s, early 2000s, you know, there's this small period of time where everything changes and our interest and our desire to create wealth out of homes is supercharged. Within 3 years, The Block is the biggest television show in the country. We turn home ownership, our homes, into a game show. It's not really a game show, it's a reality show, but you know what I mean.
0: Yeah, no, exactly.
1: And then the knock-on effect of that is there's a whole generation who have no expectation of getting into the housing industry. Is it time for us to let the dream of the great Australian home go, or do you think our rental market isn't secure enough to be an alternative?
2: It's a good question, and it's a bit of both. How we think about the Australian dream is really heavily embedded in our psyche from when we were kids. You grow up with this idea of this is what a house looks like, a quarter acre block, you got the dog in the back, a lemon tree to do a wee on, the hills hoist, a Holden and a Ford in the driveway. Lots of those things have gone, but somehow this idea, this desire hangs on and stays and sits with us. But if you talk to 18-year-olds today, what they want is completely different. They really want to live in apartments. They want to be close to their mates. They want to be close to where the action's coming. The idea of living out in the suburbs is a nightmare to them. Apartment living has always been a tricky one. They were temporary places. You stay for a while. Then you get a real house once you get married. But now lots of people are finding that they love the community. They're not for everyone, but for lots of people that love the community, they love being close to wherever they want to be and also having all those people around you to hang out with and argue about stuff when the bins go out and stuff.
0: Some of the great architects you talk about is the Beachcamer home. So that's the one with it's got a middly bit. And it's got two bits on the side where the cars park.
1: Is this architectural talk?
0: And then it's
2: it's not. Laughing because that's how I describe architecture. You know, that bit where you go, it's a house on stilts. You see lots of them are near literally holiday homes all around the coast and versions of it. But it was a really cheap house from the 1960s, well designed house by a really good architect. But the idea of it was that you could get a house for the price of two cars, and in today's money, that's $133,000, and that's what you could get. House and land for $133,000, which would be very attractive for lots of people. It's a simple house. It's got one bathroom. Not everyone wants to do that, but some people might want to do that. You know, like the fact that in a short period of time, we've gone

0: from everybody being able, really, most people could afford a wonderful home, to it being out of reach for most Australians is a national disgrace.
1: Yeah.
2: But how does this reframe how Australia sees itself? Are we the last of the generation, as you were saying, last of the generations that thinks that that's what Australia is?
0: Yeah, maybe. And I think that's okay. I think we have to let go of some of that. And we're not really very good at that at the moment because none of it was perfect.
2: No. This new trope, you know, Karl Stefanovic, et cetera, all this, how Australia's changed. Everyone's childhood is always, in retrospect, going to look more idyllic than your modern world because life was simpler, you had less responsibilities, et cetera. We look at it through a different lens. So it's very easy to think that Australia is going backwards because it's not that anymore. But maybe every generation does that.
0: Yeah, of course. And you also see, Generation X getting conservative. But if you look at the lens of the idea of the latchkey kid, as the Americans call it, this idea for Gen X kids that you allowed all this freedom, that actually comes from a place where our parents didn't know what to do. They had leisure time for the very first time, you know. They didn't work as hard. And so they could do things, but they didn't know what to do with that leisure time. And they didn't spend time with their children. They let kids do whatever. And then we've evolved past that point where we actually went, you know, it's actually really nice to spend time.
1: Yeah.
0: If you look at the past through rose-coloured glasses, or if you look at it without any sense of perhaps reflection or analysing it in some ways, yeah, this magical time that I don't want to go back to Sizzler. That was shit. That was always shit. If it wasn't shit, it'd still be here.
2: You summed up the entire ethos as I don't want to go back to Sizzler.
1: I don't want to go back. The budget is on tonight, so negative gearing. You know, people that already own houses aren't going to really be affected because it's going to be grandfathered. But do you think it's good moving forward for the future?
0: No one knows what's going to happen.
1: Right.
0: Is it going to be good? You'd hope so. You hope that it's going to make houses more affordable. So if that doesn't happen, it fails.
1: Yeah.
0: But
1: it's not like everyone's going to get a house. It's not going to be like, you get a house.
0: No, we're not going to suddenly turn around and get a house for the price of two cars again.
1: Yeah.
2: No.
0: And it may not change things.
2: What about Sizzler coming
0: back? Everyone gets Sizzler. A free Sizzler. We all live in Sizzler and we sleep under cheesy bread.
2: And the sneeze guard.
0: And Karl Stefanovic pats our head every night to go to sleep.
1: It makes me so angry. Tim, for Tim Rice's show, you can go and see it. It's touring the country. Modernistabooks.com for information, tickets, and the books, which are fantastic. Tim, thank you for coming in.
0: Really good to see you both.
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10: 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A collision on the Eastern Freeway heading outbound after Blackburn Road has taken out the emergency lane. There are speeds down to 40. Also, one lane closed after a crash on the Ring Road L turnabout on the entry from Dalton Road and a crash in Upway on the Burwood Highway heading north at Mast Gully Road. Flex 24 volt. 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I'll check Melbourne's latest traffic again in 15 minutes.
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13: Afternoon, I'm Georgia Love. Carlton's captain is maintaining his loyalty to Michael Voss following the coach's resignation. Voss has stepped down effective immediately following 7 straight losses for the Blues. Patrick Cripps says over his 5 years at the helm, Vossie was always a great mentor.
14: Good times, also some tough times with him. He's got a great relationship with Vossie. So, from my end, couldn't speak highly enough of Vossie.
13: 2 teenage boys are in hospital, 1 critical, following a spate of crimes across Melbourne's west overnight involving 2 youth gangs. 2 cars were stolen, 2 gyms broken into and multiple people robbed in Tarneit and Truganina before 1 boy was stabbed and another run over in Manor Lakes. No arrests have been made. Well, it's Budget Day and the Treasurer is already warning of difficult decisions. Jim Chalmers has again hinted there will be reforms to capital gains tax concessions and negative gearing.
15: Obviously, people will go to any length to defend the current arrangements. It would be easier to leave them undisturbed, but it wouldn't be the right thing to do. So tonight we take a series of right decisions for the right reasons.
13: We're being told not to be concerned about the return of passengers from the deadly hantavirus cruise ship. 5 Aussies are currently in the Netherlands awaiting a repat flight to Perth, where Health Minister Mark Butler says they'll be under the strongest quarantine arrangements anywhere in the world.
16: I'm very confident we'll ensure that Australians can all have confidence that there is no risk to the broader Australian community from this tragedy that's happened on a cruise ship over the other side of the world.
13: And experts are warning a

0: A growing number of Aussies with ADHD are using cocaine to self-medicate due to a prescription drug shortage. Data shows cocaine use in Australia is at a 10-year high.
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0: A new name has hit the top of the list for the Tassie Devils' inaugural head coach. Nathan Buckley has been widely tipped as the leading candidate, but now ex-Port Adelaide coach Ken Hinckley has been thrown into the mix, apparently meeting with Devils heads ahead of their entry into the comp in 2028. And Cats forward Grein Myers will make his AFL return in Thursday's grand final rematch against the Lions. He partially tore his ACL back in round 5, but coach Chris Scott has told AFL 360 he's been ticked off by the medics and is ready to go after a hit out in the VFL at the weekend.
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0: Blue skies continuing tonight, mostly sunny again tomorrow, 21, the same on Thursday. Right now in the city, it's 19. And life feels better with Gold. 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
10: You're handing out the tin hat so soon.
11: Well, I think, put them on, this next half hour, we're all talking tin hats.
10: I'd rather wait until it's time to, when we're actually doing the conspiracies.
11: No, because I'm going to share with a number of conspiracies that have come across my
10: algorithm. Can we explain just what Tin Hat Tuesday is?
11: Yes, we can. Tin Hat. This began as something I thought would be funny the first week we're on air this year. Yeah. I'd seen a group of Americans who thought it'd be funny and cute. They'd had dinner parties where they had wear tin hats and they had to do presentations to their friends as to what their favourite conspiracy theory is. So we did it thinking would be one week we'd get some conspiracy theories and it would be funny. This has blown out millions and millions of views on some of the more unusual and dark conspiracy theories. Some of them are very quirky. Some of them people swear are true. So we take your conspiracies, and we'll be doing that shortly, but just some of the ones that I've heard this week. I've got a whole stack of them. I'll just give you one to be getting on with.
10: Okay.
11: Are you ready? King Charles is a Muslim. He's not head of the Church of England at all. He can't apparently say the word Christian.
10: Right.
11: He is a Muslim. That's just one of the ones, right. And there was a long, detailed explanation that I couldn't be bothered reading.
10: You know, that would explain why I saw him hoeing into an HSP.
11: What's an HSB?
10: A halal snack pack.
11: I've got quirkier ones than that, and they're coming our way next.
10: Okay. A fixture of tin hats.
11: Please get your tin hats, get your foil, get ready.
10: It's coming up on Gold.

0: one of the conspiracies.
1: I've seen his missus hoeing in some ice creams and any other food in the world. But I've never seen King Charles eat a B&E.
0: No, he's never been at the Bunnings Sausage Sizzle
1: no,
0: tour,
1: exactly.
0: has he? Well, let's get into a couple of the conspiracy theories.
1: Unless the
0: that
1: local
0: I've seen.
1: Mufti's down there.
0: How about this one? And this one I've seen a lot, and, you know, ridiculous. But there are, in some parts of the Middle East and in Peru, there are enormous structures, like enormous steps, huge stones, 7 meter high doors. The obvious explanation to people is that there is a former race of giants. And that these giants have been, their mark is left across ancient ruins, oversized skeletons, impossible monuments. So they say here, the theory of giants has fueled debate for generations. Has it? I don't think so. Anyway, some believe that hidden evidence points to a forgotten race that once walked the earth and that the truth of it has been buried behind myth, censorship. Some people say that the dinosaurs were invented to cover up the existence of former giants.
1: But why?
0: Brendan? Who knows?
1: Okay.
0: It's Teen Hat Tuesday. I can't say why people...

0: I'm telling you, it's an open secret, but people are scared of her. She's been feeding people.
1: It's like Soylent Green.
0: People who eat people are going blind.
1: From the syphilis. But isn't it from the syphilis?
0: Well, no, which he said also could be that.
1: I thought the syph set you blind.
0: Yes, but also when you add that she has been eating human flesh. Top.
1: Better go to Specsavers.
0: I've got more. I've got a story about Bruce Springsteen and about roller coasters that's coming up next, and then we'll take your calls.
1: So what, do you want people to call now?
0: Give us a call now, but I'm going to share two of mine first.
1: 1355-22 if you want to join in on this folly.
0: Hey, bruh. I like organic.
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3: 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The entry from Dalton Road is closed onto the Ring Road Alterna bound due to a collision. You can enter at Edgars Road. The right-hand lane is closed on Highbury Road, Burwood, heading east after Station Street due to a collision. We've got a crash being cleared in Upway on the Burwood Highway at Mast Gully Road. Heavy traffic in both directions. And the Ring Road is slowing Greensboro bound past the Deer Park Bypass. 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I'll check Melbourne's latest traffic again in 15 minutes.
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0: that known as Legrid amplification. Hidden beneath the parks are alleged emotion siphoning infrastructures, massive underground complexes powered by psychological energy extraction systems.
1: Yeah, and so throughout the parks where you see those big towers or maybe even castle spires at Disneyland, right, etc.,
2: yep,
1: they are there to collect your human emotions and channel them to the dark side underground.
2: So you go, underground, you go to see that.
1: They never explain that.
2: You see the freeze where Walt Disney's cryogenically frozen head is all next of to the it. Fish fingers.
1: No one explains what happens once the energy goes underground.
2: Right, okay. Well, why aren't we using? Why are we worrying about the Straits of Hormuz then?
1: Yeah.
2: Let's just power off the happiest place in the earth. Why don't we just do that?
1: Brendan, there's no logic to this. Let's be clear. There is no logic to this.
2: Okay, so are you done? Or do you want people to...
1: I want people now to feed my dark soul.
2: Okay.
1: Now, what have you got?
2: 1355-22. Tin hats on. It's Tin Hat Tuesday on Gold.
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0: Gold, it's Jonesy and Amanda driving you home. It's Tuesday, May the 12th, and today is...
1: Do you believe in that the world is flat? I don't know, eh?
0: Tin Hat Tuesday.
2: This is where we take your conspiracy theories. It doesn't have to be yours. It might be something you've read. It could be someone you know who has a particular conspiracy theory. Mm-hmm. That's what we're after.
0: Yes, and you can join us if you like, 1355-22. What we've learnt today is that King Charles is a Muslim.
2: Yes, we've learnt that Ellen is going blind because of all the eating of the human flesh.
0: Or syphilis.
2: Could be either. We've learnt that there's been a giant conspiracy to cover up the existence of giants.
0: Mm-hmm.
2: And
0: there was a giant conspiracy to cover up the existence of giants.
2: And that theme parks harness the raw human emotion of when you're on a theme, on a roller coaster.
0: Yep.
2: And it channels it down for otherworldly. Actually, I don't know what it's used for once it is.
0: You know, you want to get some sort of
2: the underworld.
0: Because my electricity bill was huge. So I would like to.
2: You'd like to feed back into your own grid.
0: I would like that. Rob is in Melton. Hello, Rob.
2: Hello, Rob.
3: How are you?
0: Rob, you're a friend of the show. For those that aren't aware of Rob's work, last week he had the NASA astronauts, aren't the astronauts, but indeed the Alcatraz escapees when Amanda pushed further.

0: you're cloned, what happens to you if your clone goes on to be a Hollywood star?
1: Well, that's the thing. Like, if a Hollywood star gets cloned, they can be controlled.
0: Yeah, but what happens to the original person?
1: Who knows? Yeah. And end up in a burger party.
2: Back to McDonald's.
0: Back to Ellen.
2: With the syphilis. Rob, thank you. We'll talk to you next week.
0: Thank you.
2: I feel that we're satisfied.
0: No, I think there's more. We're going to take more. Okay. If you've got any conspiracy theories, come and join the fun. Join the madness that is Tin Hat Tuesday.
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3: 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Good. Different. We've got a crash on the Deer Park bypass heading into the city after Robertson's Road. One lane is out of action and delays are starting to build. We've got debris on the Monash Freeway heading into the city after Warrigal Road. It's affecting the middle lane. A crash on the Ring Road Alternabound on the entry from Dalton Road. It's blocked. You can enter at Edgars Road. And a crash in Dandenong North on Heatherton Road heading east before the Monash Freeway. 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I'll check Melbourne's latest traffic again in 15 minutes.
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17: Hey, we need some vitamin D.
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17: Let's go big and book a big four holiday. 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
18: Country.

0: Gold, Jonesy and Amanda driving you home. Get better, Bonnie. Bonnie's in hospital at the moment. She's in a bad way.
1: Mm-hmm.
0: In other news, we are into Tin Hat Tuesday.
2: Do you believe in that the world is flat? I don't know, eh?
0: That is on the Jonesy and Amanda show, a conspiracy section?
1: No, it's not a section. This is a part of the show on a Tuesday mm-hmm. where I share the crazy conspiracy theories that turn up these days in my algorithm. It's ruining my
0: life. I'm looking at the menu board of mental, and I don't know what I like more. King Charles is a Muslim.
1: Yeah.
0: The world was run by giants.
1: Yes, and there's a conspiracy to cover them up with dinosaurs.
0: Theme parks are largely a place to harvest
1: human emotion and channel that energy to the netherworld.
0: And Ellen DeGeneres has syphilis and is going blind.
1: Yeah, because she's not eating human flesh.
0: Okay.
1: That's why.
0: Kirsten in Longwarry has joined us.
1: Hello, Kirsten. Have you got your tin hat on?

0: picked up by communist submarines.
1: Yeah. That's pretty well documented.
2: Well, it's not documented.
1: Well, no, it has.
2: Where's the documentation?
1: He left his mistress on the beach, went for a swim.
2: And drowned, Brendan. And chomped by sharks and the sea creatures.
1: No, and the Chinese sub was waiting for him out there.
2: That's a conspiracy theory.
1: He knocked on the sub.
2: It's not documented.
1: And they went, hurrah. Oh,
2: and it was all ready for him to get in a sub underwater.
1: But, Lynn, can I just say?
2: Can you just say, Brendan, it's not documented. Let's be clear.
1: It's been well documented in the world of this mental
2: world. It's been documented as a conspiracy theory.
1: But, Lynn, to what end? How has it helped, you know?
2: The Chinese.
1: Yeah.
0: Who knows?
2: Quite right. Who knows?
1: You're giving us,
2: and he's listening to this as we speak.
1: Harold Holt.
2: Yeah. Eating some dumplings.
1: Can I take this dumb hat off?
2: Yes, you can.
1: And I just walked outside with it. I didn't even realise.
2: No, you went to the kitchen. I saw you wearing your hat. You looked very rakish. Melbourne Cup Day, I'm going to make us fancy Melbourne Cup tin hats.
1: Right. Thank you for all your calls. If you've got any conspiracy theories, you can
2: let
1: join us.
2: Let us know because we're going to do it again next week.
1: Instagram is coming up next hour. Your chance to win $2,000. Nothing conspiratorial about that. On Gold.
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3: 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A crash on the Deer Park bypass heading into the city after Robertson's Road has the right-hand lane closed. There's debris on the Monash Freeway inbound after Warrigal Road. Two lanes are closed. A collision on the Ring Road Alterna bound before Sunshine Avenue with two lanes out of action. And a broken down van in Keysborough on the Dandenong bypass heading east prior to Eastlink. 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I'll check Melbourne's latest traffic again in 15 minutes.
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6: Hi, I'm Georgia Love. Carlton's president says the club wanted to roll Michael Voss last year, but decided to let him see out his contract. That has only lasted 9 rounds into this year, though, the embattled coach resigning effective immediately. President Rob Priestley all but confirming Vossi would have been sacked in the coming weeks.
7: We were debating timing, whether it's into the bye or whatever it is, but he came in and said, I think it's the right time to clean the air, give the club the right opportunity to move forward and focus on the future.
6: More later on in sport. Treasurer Jim Chalmers is preparing to deliver his fifth budget in just a couple of hours, promising to address cost of living, housing and inflation. There will also be measures to address intergenerational fairness, with younger Aussies struggling to get into the housing market. There should also be a $45 billion improvement to the bottom line in what the Treasurer says will be his most responsible and ambitious budget yet. An update on the 5 Aussies trying to get home after an outbreak of the deadly hantavirus on their cruise ship, with the government saying they're in good health. The Australians and a Kiwi are waiting for a special charter flight to take them from the Netherlands to Perth, where they'll spend 3 weeks in quarantine. They're said to be in good spirits despite the ordeal. And an Australian-born British MP is a step closer to becoming UK Prime Minister, launching a challenge to oust Keir Starmer. Catherine West was born in Mansfield, grew up in Sydney and was a social worker in Darwin before moving to London in the 90s. She's almost secured enough signatures to force a party leadership election.
5: Victoria's Container Deposit Scheme is back with another chance to win.

0: as Jamie, but the character Jamie, who is so obsessively strong and obsessed with his wife Claire, with Claire, who's gone through the stones from another time.
1: That's right.
0: And she meets him in oldie worldie Scotland.
1: So he's in modern. She's in modern times.
0: She's in modern times. She goes on a day trip with her husband. He looks the other way, and she falls through some stones.
1: Right. It's like Picnic at Hanging Rock.
0: Is horrified by it. Wakes up. What clothes am I wearing? There's British soldiers. What's happening? What's going on? And then she gets taken in, as we all would dream of being, by Sam Heughan and his Scottish clan.
1: That sounds really interesting. I'd like to watch that. Every time my wife watched it, there was some really horrible sex scenes.
0: Well, there's nothing horrible. It was full on. I had to put the, as Tony Squires used to call them, the forehead cushions on.
1: Yeah, there was a lot of
0: I had to cover my face with cushions because it was so intense.
1: My wife would be watching always. My youngest son and I would walk into the room.
0: And what would she say?
1: And she'd go, "Are you blokes going to be here for long?" And I'm like, "What the hell are you watching?"
0: Well, let me tell you, Sam Heughan, they've wrapped up the show after 10 seasons. I haven't watched all the later ones. The show's been wrapped up. Sam Heughan has a new venture, and I'm here for it. I'll tell you more about it.
1: Are you going to have to attach the chin sponge?
0: I may have to, which could be hard while I'm driving.
1: Oh.
0: This is what this is going to be about.
1: Okay. Instagram as well is coming up. You can always register for Instagram.

0: my face onto the body of Claire and put me into some of the situations.
1: Come up with that herself, or was that something that
0: I paid her $18,000 a shot. And anyway, she put those up on our socials, and we'll put them up again. So you can enjoy live vicariously through me as I live vicariously through AI.
1: We, do you mean you?
0: Well, this is the thing. So the series is wrapped up. Sam Heughan, I saw, because I follow the socials, ladies, has started a new thing with a group called Quinn. Quinn is an app, and yes, I have downloaded this, that's designed for audio erotica. So a variety of people read short stories or maybe stories, not full books, just stories.
1: Yeah.
0: For women's enjoyment. Or men's, I assume, but I think probably they're aimed at women.
1: So it's erotica, but read
0: Well, one of them's read by him, a variety of different people.
1: So could I do this?
0: If they ask you to. Okay. I don't know if your 80s DJ kind of voice would do it, unless I feel like buying a packet of smokes and a long stop block of rock. Maybe that does it for some people, I don't know. But what it says here is that Quinn, which is this app, offers a unique alternative to traditional pornography. It's for women. So it focuses on imagination and mental aspects of saucy biz. So anyway, I have joined. I've signed up.
1: Of course
0: you have. So as I said last week, I've been trying to listen to more meditation music as I walk my dog. From now on, I'm going to be listening to this.
2: I've been at it for hours. On my hands. Certainly have the calluses to prove it. Surrounded by mist and morning dew, I can imagine I'm the only person for miles around. Just me and the old stag.
0: Let me tell you the story. You will love this. This is a complete sort of Hallmark story. So 15 years ago, this guy, Callum Mackay, is a groundskeeper at a Scottish estate that's been turned into a luxury wellness retreat. Does it get any better? He first fell in love with Olivia 15 years ago, a British princess working in Glasgow for a summer placement then. Fast forward to the present. Olivia has arrived at the estate to celebrate her best friend's hen's do. When she comes face to face with a man she hasn't seen in 15 years, the complicated reality of her royal life begins to unravel, and Callum's peaceful routine is upended by the one who got away. Here's a little bit more of the story.
3: All I want is to hear her voice again. Ask if she's read anything good lately. If she followed the moon mission. What she thinks about anything at all. I thought I killed this thing inside of me, but it's only been in one long, deep sleep. And the sight of Olivia has awoken.

0: Gold, it's Jonesy and Amanda driving you home. You know, it's been a hell of a week. I think it's time we get down to the Jonesy and Amanda Arms for the pub test.
1: The pub test.
2: Pub test.
1: Does not pass the pub test.
2: Pub test.
3: Pub test.
1: Does it pass the pub test?
2: Pub test.
3: Yeah, the pub test.
1: Doesn't pass the sniff test. Stop it. It's not helpful.
0: Today.
4: Well, this is a story that has come from the CEO of Ryanair, which is a small budget airline
0: Michael
4: in the UK.
0: Michael O'Leary.
4: Michael O'Leary. But I think it can apply anywhere. And this is people being drunk and disorderly on flights. As he, but what's interesting is a particular take he's got on this. He says here that disruptions from passengers has risen from one a week to one a day, to these diversions where flights have to either land early or are late taking off because of disorderly behaviour due to alcohol. We're not talking here about people drinking while on the plane. He has said he doesn't understand why people can drink that early in the morning other than, and same in Australia, you can, from about 5 in the morning, all the bars at the airports are open. And this is outside the normal licensing laws for bars. So at the airports, there are different rules. He says, I don't know why anyone should need a drink that early in the morning. Why do we have bars that open in the morning before people get on flights? And he's also suggesting we have a 2-drink limit before passengers get on planes. A lot of people are saying, well, that's cynical. You're happy to serve as much alcohol as you like on a plane. You don't want them to be drunk when they get on. But who would want to sit next to a drunk passenger?
0: No, terrible.
4: Are you one of those people, though, that, and a lot of people feel like this, that as soon as you hit the airport, the rules don't count. You're on holidays, whatever it is. It's like being in a casino. The clock means nothing.
0: Yeah. I don't know where this obsession with having a drink before you get on a plane came from, though. It never used to be like that. And when I say never, like not in the olden days, I feel like in the last 10 years, all of a sudden the bars are open in the morning. I went past one bar at 6 o'clock at the airport. I went, hang on, well, why is it open? And people are drinking beer at 6. I thought, well.
4: I know. When my son went overseas, then again, I dropped him at the airport with all his friends. They had about 10 beers before they got on a flight. Luckily, they all fell asleep as soon as they got on the flight.
0: Yep.
4: Because you'd hate to be sitting next to that.
0: Well, if you're a nervous flyer, it can calm the nerves.
4: I know. I've got a friend who's a flight anxious. Attendant who has had some terrible experiences. But this, let's talk about this. This is not banning the drinking while you're on a plane.
0: No.
4: It's before you get on.
0: Yep.
4: The early morning airport pint. Does it pass the pub test?
0: We would love to hear from you. 1355 22 is our number. Give us a call on Gold.

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2: When we moved here, we're getting a lot of stuff off Marketplace. My wife was saying, listen, probably easy for you to walk there and carry back a solid wooden dining table. The guy was Special Forces. She said, he's going to be waiting there and carry it with you. He did not look like he needed to keep pausing. I must have a bad grip. I must have said five times, I think I've got the bad. Are you wearing gloves? I actually thought he was going to put it on his back at one point, just jog it over or something.
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0: God, that is cranberries. Zombies, not zombies. 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Cranberries, zombies.
1: Sorry. Are you having a stroke?
0: No, I said it was, we'll have Instagram right after zombies by Cranberries, but it's Cranberries, zombie.
1: Okay. So,
0: I know that you don't care about the DJ stuff, but you know, I used to win awards for this stuff.
1: What's happened to you?
0: I'll be drummed out of the Ultimate Album Side Long Weekend. Long block of
1: come and hang with me on

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9: At Kogan Mobile, we know kids are expensive. Ludicrously expensive. If you don't have them, you won't believe how much they cost. If you do, congrats on becoming the proud

0: having a delaying incident at least once a day now.
1: Yeah, that would be a real bummer though. You're on a plane and some nut who's tanked makes the plane
0: or delayed. Some nut who's tanked sets off someone else who's not tanked and a fight ensues. That happens too. So the early morning airport pint, does it pass the pub test?
2: Yes, it does pass the pub test because I like having a drink before I go on a holiday.
3: Definitely not. I'm an ex-flight attendant and it's the last thing that airports should be serving passengers. Early morning flights on Jetstar and people who have already been drinking was my experience. So, no, it definitely doesn't pass the pub test.
4: It doesn't pass the pub test because I think you need to be respectful of your fellow travellers, particularly when you're going to be in very close confines for probably up to 24 hours. I think you need to be respectful of your fellow travellers and just have a drink while you're on the plane if that's your want.
5: No, it doesn't pass the pub test because it's too early in the morning and if people are drunk when they get on a plane, they usually get more drunk. And it's just awful.
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1: 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Unless you're the pilot.
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0: 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Tick-tock tucker tomorrow.
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3: Police and speed cameras are there to keep you safe. Speeding, chances are you will be caught anywhere, anytime, anyone. A message from the TAC. There are delays after an earlier crash on the Ring Road L turnabout before Sunshine Avenue. Those delays are back to Pasco Vale Road. However, all lanes are now open. A broken down truck on the Calder Freeway heading outbound at Green Gully Road has the right-hand lane closed. Delays after an earlier crash on the Westgate Freeway inbound at Williamstown Road. Delays back to Millers Road. And we've got a crash in Mentone on the Nepean Highway outbound prior to Warrigal Road. 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I'll check Melbourne's latest traffic again in 15 minutes.
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6: Evening, I'm Georgia Love. Carlton has all but confirmed Michael Voss was about to get the sack. President Rob Priestley has admitted they wanted to roll Vossie last year, but let him stay on in hopes other changes at the club would help fix the Blues' woes. But following seven straight losses, the head coach has now resigned of his own accord.
7: I want to say that he resigned, so the decision is mutual today. But we had been talking about all those areas we need to improve on, and that had been a very transparent conversation.
6: Two teenage boys are in hospital, one of them critical, after a night of youth gang crime in Melbourne's West. Two cars were stolen and multiple people robbed in Tarneit and Trunganina before a teenager was stabbed and another run over at Manor Lakes. No arrests have been made. The man accused of killing Brunswick teenager Isla Bell and discarding of her body in a fridge at the Tip have had their charges dropped. 55-year-old Murat Ganiev was initially charged with murdering the 19-year-old in his St Kilda's department in 2024, then roping in a friend to help dispose of her body. That charge was later downgraded to manslaughter, but a week before the Supreme Court trial was due to begin, prosecutors have today dropped the case, citing a lack of evidence. And housing tax reform is expected to be a key feature of tonight's federal budget. The government has foreshadowed changes to negative gearing and capital gains tax in a bid to open the housing market up to younger buyers. But Shadow Treasurer Tim Wilson says it's setting Australians up for failure.
8: Worse than that, the government is now leaking out details from their budget bunker that they are lifting the ladder of opportunity up from young Australians so they can increase the volume of revenue.
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6: Former Port Adelaide coach Ken Hinckley has met with the Tasmania Devils as they search for an inaugural senior coach ahead of their entry into the league in 2028. The Lions are gearing up for a grand final rematch when they host Geelong at the Gabba on Thursday. But coach Chris Fagan doesn't reckon winning the clash last year will count for much this time.
9: 3 weeks earlier, we got our pants pulled down, literally. So we understand that each time we play, anything could happen. One result doesn't sort of indicate what will happen the next time.
6: And in the EPL, Tottenham is still in danger of being relegated after a 1-1 draw with Leeds this morning. The Spurs are now 2 points clear of the relegation zone with two games to go.
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6: Staying clear tonight, dropping the temp down to 9 degrees before another mostly sunny top of 21 tomorrow. Right now in the city, it's 16. How's 7 nights at the legendary Big Sky Resort in Montana sound? 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
13: 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On today's show, what have you got for our A to Z of Australian slang? When I first moved

0: Christian O'Connell's show. When I first moved to Australia, 2 weeks' time, 8 years ago, one of my first Australian slang terms I learnt was tracky dacks. Mm. Okay. And I was thinking maybe we should do like an A to Z of Oz slang.
1: Love it.
0: T, obviously, for tracky dacks. Mm-hmm. Just so I'm right in my spelling of it, T-R-A-double-K-Y?
1: Oh, I would have gone C-K-Y.
2: Yeah, C-K-Y, perhaps.
0: But on the ear, phonetically, it sounds like it's tracky dacks, as in two Ks. But you're saying C-K-Y.
1: Yeah, I mean, they're the same sound.
0: And then the dacks, what about that? D-A-K... Sure, yes. D-A-K-S there.
2: Yeah, definitely.
1: Oh, I would have gone D-A-C-K-S.
2: Oh, no.
1: That's
2: no,
1: pretty much no. To the crowd.
0: Yeah?
1: D-A-K-S, okay.
0: Mm. Hang on, the producer's got their hands up. What do you reckon, Chuckle Sisters?
3: C-K,
0: what's going?
3: For both.
4: No.
2: No.
4: K-K-Y-K-S. Tracky.
1: What do you got against
3: track
1: C?
3: Track pants.
1: Track, yeah, like a tracksuit pants is
0: tracky, but then the dax doesn't sound like track. It's dax.
2: Yeah. But it's very short. Dax.
0: Yeah, that's it. It's a punch. It's a punch.
1: Okay.
0: You know, it's a tracky dax.
1: So D-A-K-S.
0: Yes.
1: Okay.
0: Tracky dax. No, hands up in the air. What's up, Bogan?
3: How do you spell quacks?
0: Sorry?
4: We're not talking about quacks.
3: C-K-S.
0: What about sacks? Oh, yeah, I'm proving
3: C-K-S.
0: Your point. The reason why I didn't win anything in debate club. I proved the opposing team's point. All right, so what else? The A to Z of Oz slang. At the moment, we can't even agree on one entry, tracky dax. Lisa is saying you're spelling it wrong. The dax is D-A-X.
1: Oh, no. Whoa. No, why would you have...
0: Horrible.
1: I hate that. Sorry, Lisa.
0: Lisa, I'm sorry. I know you're a long-time listener as well. Long-time listener, first time falling out, Lisa. But no, there's no one is saying D-A-X-S.
1: No. And especially if you got the X, you definitely don't need the S.
0: No.
1: But no X's.
0: So at the moment, I'm defaulting to the Oxford English Dictionary, the global reference for etymology.
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0: Now, their spelling over Oz is in first word tracky, T-R-A-C-K-I-E.

0: Procrastinating.
1: She studied journalism.
0: Yeah, thank you.
1: She didn't pass it, but she studied it.
0: Flanny, I've got another one. You've got to put mockies up there, as in moccasins.
1: Sure. No, it's not A to Z of Bogan. No. Tracky dacks, yes. M for mockies, no. Absolutely not. Rhea, what do you think should go up there?
2: I love having a squiz. One of my favourite phrases.
1: Yes.
2: Squiz.
1: Oh, go and
3: have a
1: squiz at this.
3: Have a squiz.
1: Lovely, almost a poetry to it as well. A squiz is a lovely word. How on earth would you spell that?
2: S-Q-U-I-Z.
0: Yes. Mm.
1: Yeah, you're right. Yeah. There's no E on that. Having a squiz, yeah.
0: Well, you're right there, having a squiz.
1: Yes.
3: Quick squiz.
1: Alex, what do you think should go in A to Z of Australian slang? You must have some good ones.
3: D's got to be durries or dunny.
0: Yes.
2: That's true. I thought we weren't doing the Bogan one.
1: Yes.
3: Oh, for old mate. Got to have old mate.
1: I would say that's probably my favourite one.
3: Yeah.
1: It can be used affectionately as and also as a mild term of abuse. like old mate over there.
3: Old mate.
1: Old mate's had a few, isn't he? Hey, have a word with old mate. It's time for him to go home. It's such a great phrase, that.
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6: 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We've got a broken down truck on the Calder Freeway heading outbound at Green Gully Road, causing major delays with one lane closed and heavy delays back to the Tulla Freeway. There are delays after an earlier crash on the Ring Road L turnabout before Sunshine Avenue. Delays are back to Sydney Road and a crash in Mentone on the Nepean Highway heading outbound prior to Warrigal Road. The all-electric Chery E5 with 430 kilometres of range. Now from just $37,990, drive away. 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I'll check Melbourne's latest traffic again in 15 minutes.
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0: Christian O'Connell's show. What do you think should be in our A to Z of Australian slang? Barry Crocker. Christian, what about a Barry Crocker? He's had a Barry Crocker today out there. Shocker is great. So what are we going for? No, you've gone S for shocker. Is it Barry?
1: I feel like Barry Crocker, that's more of like an English thing where they
0: do rhyming
1: slang. The rhyming slang. But the
0: and when you say they, one of them, they is here.
1: Yeah.
0: They is here? It's like a rapper. This is from Jody Roberts today, Christian, for your A to Z of Aussie slang. C for cashy.
1: Oh, yes. Oh, yeah.
0: Feels like it's right today for a budget day. I've never done it myself. Melinda's got, what about you for Yui? Chuck a Yui.
2: Yes. Oh,
0: yes. Yes.
1: Yeah. Ooh, how do you spell Yui?
0: U-EY.
3: Love it.
0: Drongo.
1: Dog.
0: Oh, oh, yes. One of the all-time greats, isn't it? D for Drongo. C for Clacker. Now, I'm presuming the right thing, Mel. Yeah.
1: No.
0: No?
1: No, it's your butt, right? Like, chuck a lemon up a chook's clacker.
0: Oh, you're kidding.
2: Yeah.
0: Oh, no wonder I've had confusion at doctor's surgery saying I've got a problem with my clackers.
2: Oh, no.
0: Oh, dear. Plums? I said I hurt my plums, would you understand?
2: Yes.
0: Would you get me to the doctor?
1: You could have said it more pretty.
0: He's whacked me in the plums.
4: Oh, that's Jade. That's crackers.
2: Oh, yeah.
0: That's got to go up there, yeah.
1: Clacker?

0: Oh, Nigel. What about B? You love the phrase bloody oath.
1: Oh, yeah. Good one.
0: It's a great one. B for bloody oath.
2: Crack the shit. See, it's a classic one, isn't it?
1: It's a classic.
0: He's cracked it.
1: He's bloody cracked it.
0: Yeah. Yes. How would you spell sook? Oh, he's having a sook.
1: Having a sook's a good one,
0: I
1: too.
0: Remember the first AFL game I saw on TV, and all I had to say to this Australian, my neighbourhood came around and watched my first game with me and sort of walked me through it. And the commentators went, look at him, he's having a right sook. And I went, what's happening now? Is that a play? Like the full court press, the sook.
1: He's doing the sook.
0: You know what I mean? He's having a sook. How would you spell that? S-U-K? What's sook?
3: No, S, isn't it? S-O-O-K?
0: Yeah. Okay. And then what about rooted?
1: Good one. Yeah,
0: I love that one. And that does mean tired, doesn't it?
3: Yes.
1: It can mean a lot of things.
0: It can, can't it? But a root rat means only one thing.
1: Yes. Yeah, he's not
0: leave
1: tired.
0: Leave it there. No. Oh, he's tired because he was too much of a... But leave it there.
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0: Christian O'Connell Show. Signs you're an adult. We're doing now. Then what are the signs you're an adult? You can text me 0475 031 043. Christian, finally swept and mopped the floors. Now I'm getting old when I say that. Recently I've dropped a day off work. Now have time to do my floors on a Monday off. love walking on my tiles with no shoes. So clean and smooth. I get it.
1: Yeah, it's a great feeling.
0: Rachel heard me last week saying how much I love getting my mop on. I love, and Pino Clean and that Dettol. Half a bottle.
2: Oh my Lord.
0: It stinks.
2: It's like a veterinary surgery.
0: It's more like a morgue, actually. It is. It's too harsh, but I love that sharpness. Sharp burn now. Burn it. I want it burning the nostrils. It's also cleansing the nasal hairs as well. Patsy, what are the signs you're an adult for you?
3: I got my geek on yesterday.
0: And sorry? Who is this, Gollum?
3: I got my geek on yesterday and I did my...
0: Got your gay on?
3: My geek! G-double-E-K, my geek.
1: Signs you're a geek?
3: No, I do like a little audit every year of insurances to check that, you know, we're covered enough and are we paying too much and our premiums.
1: You're good.
3: But a funny thing happened because I was on the website of one of our insurers and I needed to ring
0: them. Planning something of a Chris, are you?
3: No, I'm not.

0: I'd sleep with one eye open right now, mate. I just had to have something upped, life assurance, and I was like looking at the sums my wife gets. She makes more money if I'm half dead. So she must be meeting up with the girl secretly. Like, we can't kill him, but it's near death, near to death. Him. Like he can't. One of the things was what they get a big payout if I can't take a message on the phone.
1: Oh.
0: No, I'm seriously. There's like five things. I'm not good at that now. I'm not. I'm only just one more away from being technically half dead.
2: You're quarter dead at the moment.
0: Quarter dead.

0: Louisa in Sydney. Christian, I know him and I don't know. Recently did some research and purchased a brand better clothes air dryer that extends.
1: Oh,
0: we got one of those. It is. My wife was going, Chris goes, I actually think this is the best clothes era we've ever had. I went, please, can we keep some mystique in the relationship? Please, it's not. This is like 20, 25 years ahead of us. We don't, it's not giving right now. Raving about an extendable, solid, sturdy era and clothes dryer. I think it must be the same one, Louisa. She's very, very excited about it.
2: Patsy actually recommended the one we bought, the Anko one.
0: The A-frame.
2: It is an A-frame, yeah. And Patsy knew the exact price. She goes, that's the one from Kmart. That's $32.99.
3: And the SKU number is 629. No, I really stepped it up last year at Aldi, and it's coming up, I think, this week or next week in special buys with a heated clothes horse. Like, you plug it in and it actually heats.
0: Oh, my God, I want one of those.
3: Fantastic.
0: Yeah. Christian and Sanjonato, when you can enjoy a couple of scoops of ice cream without filling them, just stir it up into a thick shake. Yes. Christian, rummaging around in your purse or bag to find the right money because you don't want to break a $50 note. Even that phrase, break a note, is an old phrase, isn't it? Yes. Breaking a note. You say to a TikToker now, a teenager, do you know what breaking a note is? They'd have no idea about breaking a note. Can you break this for me? Signs your note, when you're driving around, you have to turn the radio down to concentrate reading a street sign or turn into a driveway. I had to have complete silence.
2: Yes.
0: I don't know why. I think it's a guy thing. I don't think women need to do that.
2: No, because we can't multitask.
0: No, we really can't. That radio is going to be turned completely off. You're right. Just to do a U-turn. Christian, what about you suddenly have fish oil tablets? Yes, this morning, in the morning, having my omega-3 tablets.
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6: 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Still have that broken-down truck on the Calder Freeway outbound at Green Gully Road. It's in the right-hand lane. Delay still heavy back to the Tuller Freeway. In Mentone, a crash on the Nepean Highway outbound before Warragul Road. That's in the left-hand lane. Watch out for a crash in Ravenhall on Ballarat Road outbound before Christie's Road. In Point Cook on Palmer's Road southbound after the Princess Freeway. And a crash in Narre Warren South on Narre Warren Road northbound at Greaves Road. Plan ahead and save. 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I'll check Melbourne's latest traffic again in 15 minutes.
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0: Christian O'Connell's show. Time waster today. Oh, my word. What time are you sitting down in your tracky dacks for the budget?
1: Oh, can't wait.
0: Oh, my God. Get your popcorn. All right, budget bands. Who's on stage at Budget Fest?
1: Tell me.
0: Johnny Cash in hand.
1: God.
0: Debt Leopard.
1: Oh, no.
0: Yeah, they're Stony Brook guys. Stony Brook. Poor old Debt Leopard. Oasis. Oh, they owe money.
2: Oasis.
0: Yeah. They owe the taxman a lot of money from that big tour.
1: That's gold.
0: Tell you who's raking it in. Mm. Country and Western singer Dolly Parton.
1: Silver.
0: Cost of living end?
1: That's good. Good gold.
0: And the BGSTs. BGST.
1: Nerd.
0: Yes.
1: Nerd.
0: Yes. All right, Rio, what have you got? Budget bands.
1: The Tighty Tighty Boss Tones.
0: Oh, very good. Gold.
1: Thrifty Cent.
0: Also gold.

0: Old.
1: Johnny Cashflow.
2: Silver.
1: Frugal Rom.
2: Oh, gold.
1: Sarah, well done. Mortgage Against the Machine.
2: Silver.
1: You Two for One.
2: Oh, brilliant gold.
1: Fed off of Van Halen. Fed off of Van Halen. I love that. That's an old timey phrase, isn't it? Fed off the back of a van. Tony Taxton.
2: That's good. Silver plus.
1: Poor Alice Cooper. He's not as rich as he used to be.
2: No,
1: no, he's Alice Coupon.
2: This is so good. Gold.
1: Tennille, well done. Mumford & Sons, invest in crypto.
2: Bronze.
1: 50 cent off.

0: Got another accountancy
1: good
0: one. Ernst & Young reference and Jimmy Chalmers. We should only refer to him now in news now as well as Jimmy Chalmers. Or Jimbo.
2: He'll love that.
0: He will. All right, hard to pick a winner. There were so many great ones. Who's getting those tiger buns, eh?
2: Jim Chalmers class heroes.
0: Yes, we end on a Jimmy. All right, that's the Christian O'Connell show for today. Tomorrow on the show, Wednesday, we'll be straight into What Are the Odds? Your stories of coincidence and chance. 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Back tomorrow. Thank you very much for joining us. 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
3: Hi, I'm Georgia Love. Carlton's president says the club wanted to roll Michael Voss last year, but decided to let him see out his contract. That has only lasted 9 rounds into this year, though, the embattled coach resigning effective immediately. President Rob Priestley all but confirming Vossie would have been sacked in the coming weeks.
4: We were debating timing, whether it's into the bye or whatever it is, but he came in and said, I think it's the right time to clean the air, give the club the right opportunity to move forward and focus on the future.
3: More later on in sport. Treasurer Jim Chalmers is preparing to deliver his fifth budget, promising to address cost of living, housing and inflation. There will also be measures to address intergenerational fairness, with younger Aussies struggling to get into the housing market. There should also be a $45 billion improvement to the bottom line in what the Treasurer says will be his most responsible and ambitious budget yet. An update on the 5 Aussies trying to get home after an outbreak of the deadly hantavirus on their cruise ship, with the government saying they're in good health. The Australians and a Kiwi are waiting for a special charter flight to take them from the Netherlands to Perth, where they'll spend 3 weeks in quarantine. They're said to be in good spirits despite the ordeal. And an Australian-born British MP is a step closer to becoming UK Prime Minister, launching a challenge to oust Keir Starmer. Catherine West was born in Mansfield, grew up in Sydney and was a social worker in Darwin before moving to London in the 90s. She's almost secured enough signatures to force a party leadership election.
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3: Reactions continue to pour in across the AFL over the resignation of Carlton coach Michael Voss. He walks away from the Blues 9 weeks into his fifth year as coach with 47 wins, one draw and 51 losses to his name. A far cry from the 3 premierships to which he captained his former team, the Lions. Their coach, Chris Fagan, disappointed Voss's coaching career has come to this.
5: I find him a fantastic bloke. He's obviously a legend of our football club. I mean, if you talk about the Brisbane Lions, there's two names that are the legends of the Brisbane Lions in my eyes, and that's Lee Matthews and Michael Voss.
3: And teen sprint sensation Gout Gout has been named for a number of races at the World Aths Under 20 Championships in August. He'll compete in the 200 metres and 4x400 metre relay in Oregon in the US.
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3: Staying clear tonight, dropping to 9 degrees before another mostly sunny top of 21 tomorrow. The same again on Thursday. Right now in the city, it's 15 degrees. How's 7 nights at the legendary Big Sky Resort in Montana sound? 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
1: 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The guy was ex-Special Forces. 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He did not look like he needed

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0: 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It's centered around real-world learning, which suits some people better.
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0: 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Imagine if you were the gladiators. Oh, why is that lion coming at me?
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0: Christian O'Connell Show. Extra time and a time waster for your messy movies. And I can tell you now, we thought the ones yesterday were childish. Exactly the same.
1: Oh, come on, people.
0: This is what they want. We are but public servants. All right, messy movies. Mary Poopin.
2: Unfortunately, that's hilarious.
0: No, that's funny.
2: Gold.
0: Mary Poopin is very good. To come up with that at 6:47 a.m. Come on. Anthony Patterson, take a bow. Slop gun.
1: Silver.
0: Not Uncle Buck. Unkept Buck.
1: Oh,
0: that's a smart one.
1: Yeah, it is a smart one. Gold.
0: Well done, Chris, the teacher with those smarts. I can see why you're top of the class. The Vominator.
1: Silver.
0: Dumpsters 11.
1: Silver plus.
0: Poopy poopy bang bang.
1: Bronzy.
0: Yeah, come on, Jenny. Dirty Rotten Scourers.
1: Oh, clever.
0: Yeah, that's good. Well done, Stuart. Men Who Bathe with Goats.
1: It's bronze.
0: Doesn't make any sense. Doesn't make any sense. Jordan. How to Trash a Dragon.
1: Silver.
0: Flushing Nemo. That's not messy. That's just cruel.
1: Well, you're getting rid of the mess, I guess.
0: No. They're not making mess.
1: Bronze.
0: There was a terrible Tom Cruise movie called Far and Away. The worst thing about it was his Irish accent. It's the worst one Hollywood's ever done.
3: With Nicole Kidman.
0: Yes, that's right. Yeah. Fart and a spray.
1: Bronze. Yeah. Bronze.
0: Yeah.
1: Come on.
0: Why is everyone laughing if you're going also telling them off?
1: I know.
0: You're sending out mixed messages here. You're laughing and they're going, come on.
1: Two wolves inside me.
0: Yes. Which one are you going to feed? Uncle Muck.
1: Silver plus.
0: There Will Be Mud.
1: Silver.
0: Spill Bill.
1: Oh, gold.
0: Very good. Rumnado.
1: Gold.
0: That's very good. Dude, where's my ShamWow?
1: Silver.
0: Jennifer, I liked it. Hell Harbor.
1: Gold.
0: Skid marks on a plane.
1: Bronze.
0: And the Shark Knight.
1: Bronze.
0: Yeah. All right, who is today's kind of winner?
1: Well, the wolf I'm listening to is Mary Poopins.
0: No way! After the lecture we gave them 10 minutes ago.
1: I'm only so strong.
0: Do you know what we are but hypocrites on this show?
1: Definitely.
0: Anthony is the winner with Mary Poopins. All right. Now, I was saying 10 minutes ago how I think one of my favorite Oz slang words is tracky dacks, okay? And I was thinking maybe we should do like an A to Z of Oz slang.
1: Love it.
0: T, obviously, for tracky dacks. Mm-hmm. Just so I'm right in my spelling of it, T-R-A-double-K-Y.
1: Oh, I would have gone C-K-Y.
2: Yeah, C-K-Y, perhaps.
0: But on the ear, phonetically, it sounds like it's tracky dacks, as in two Ks. But you're saying C-K-Y.
1: Yeah, I mean, they're the same sound.
0: And then the dacks, what about that? D-A-K... Sure, yes. D-A-K-S there.
2: Yeah, definitely.
1: Oh, I would have gone D-A-C-K-S.
2: Oh, no.
1: The crowd.
0: Yeah?
1: D-A-K-S, okay.
0: Mm. Hang on, the producer's got their hands up. What do you reckon, Chuckle Sisters?
4: C-K, for both.
3: No.
2: No.
3: K-K-Y-K-S. Tracky.
1: What do you got against
4: C? Track pants.
1: Track, yeah, like a tracksuit pants is
0: tracky, but then the dax doesn't sound like

0: teenager came in with his mum and he said, I spoke to my class, told them I was coming in, and they've all asked these questions.
1: Either this is a practical joke, wasn't it? Why?
0: Why would you ruin my storytelling of this story when I've told you what I was going to do? I hope you hate yourself. Do you hate yourself?
1: I'm enjoying myself.
0: Are you? Why don't I just
1: right,
0: go home?
1: Feel this
0: How
1: thing,
0: about
1: right?
0: I just go home? Look at the producers who just hate you.
1: No, they're gone right on.
0: No, that's what thumbs down means, doesn't it? Imagine if you were the gladiators. Oh, why is that lion coming at me?
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0: Christian O'Connell's show. Half an hour ago, I was saying that when I first moved to Australia, 2 weeks' time, 8 years ago. That 8 years has gone so quickly. One of my first Australian slang terms I learnt was trachydacs. Okay? Yeah. Makes sense. You understand it. It's actually pleasing to say. You get it. It's better than saying tracksuit pants.
1: Yes.
0: Trachydacs, that Australian way of just less effort in speaking.
1: And doesn't have a nice sort of sound to it. Trachydacs. Yeah. Got a lovely rhythm.
0: Yeah. So I was thinking, today, maybe this is the thing we do on the show now. An occasional thing. We have our A to Z of Oz slang, Australian slang. T, our first ever entry, feels right that it's trachydacs. However, we can't quite agree on how to spell it.
1: Mm.
0: Us within the show and you listening as well. Lisa is saying you're spelling it wrong. The Dax is D-A-X.
1: Oh, no. Whoa. No, why would you have...
0: Horrible.
1: I hate that. Sorry, Lisa.
0: Lisa, I'm sorry. I know you're a long-time listener as well. Long-time listener, first time falling out, Lisa. But no, there's no one is saying D-A-X-S. No.
1: And especially if you got the X, you definitely don't need the S.
0: No.
1: But no X's.
0: So at the moment, I'm defaulting to the Oxford English Dictionary, the global reference for etymology.
2: Track.

0: flannelette shirt.
1: Yes, flanny or flanno. What do you know?
2: Flanno's better.
3: Flanno. Flanny.
1: Maybe it's a regional thing. Maybe it's a Victorious New South Wales thing.
0: Maybe. Maybe.
2: So what would you call it, Pats?
0: Flanny.
3: Nah. Done with flannel. Pants, actually. I hear flanny more than
0: it's
3: flanno.
0: It's not a flanno.
1: It's a flanno. Chuck a flanno on.
2: No.
1: Chuck a flanny on. It's a flanny.
0: Flanny's
1: very close to fanny as well.
3: Flanny sounds like something you eat.
0: Well, you might.
2: Yes, no, no, no, no. It's flanny.
0: It's flanny. Flanno. It's flanno.
2: No, I'm with Pats.
0: Whack it up there on
1: this. This is the Palmy Palmer.
2: Pats is right.
3: Two against two here.
0: Stop procrastinating.
2: She studied journalism.
0: Yeah, thank you.
2: She didn't pass it, but she studied it.
0: Flanny, I've got another one. You've got to put mockies up there, as in moccasins.
2: Bit, sure. No, it's not A to Z of Bogan. No. No. Tracky dacks, yes. M for mockies, no. Absolutely not. Rhea, what do you think should go up there?
1: I love having a squiz. One of my favourite phrases.
3: Yes.
1: Yes.
3: Oh,
1: squiz.
3: Oh,
2: go and have a squiz at this.
0: Yeah, have a squiz.
2: Lovely, almost a poetry to it as well. Squiz is a lovely word. How on earth would you spell that?
1: S-Q-U-I-Z.
0: Yes. Mm.
1: Yeah.
2: Yeah, you're right. Yeah, yeah. There's no E on that. Having a squiz, yeah.
0: Well, you're right there, having a squiz.
2: Yes.
3: Yeah, a quick squiz. Have a quick squiz.
2: Alex, what do you think should go in A to Z of Australian slang? You must have some good ones.
4: D's got to be Durries or Dunny.
0: Yes.
1: That's true. I thought we were doing the
2: Bogan
1: one.
2: Yes.
3: We are doing the Bogan one. What's more Bogan out of that? I don't know. Durries?
1: Durries is more Bogan.
3: What
1: Durries
3: is more Bogan.
2: There's quite a few D ones. Darts as well for cigarettes. Darts.
1: Yes. Yeah.
2: Darts.
3: Yeah, also like Rip Snorter or Ripper.
0: Yeah.
3: That's absolute Ripper, mate. That's Ripper. Agreed. I love Ripper.
2: Yeah, put that one in. Rip Snorter is also great as well.
3: Yeah, yeah. What else have we got here? Wally or, you know what I'm going to say, don't you?
1: Can you use Wally in a sentence?
2: In context. What about G Goombag?
0: Oh, right, definitely one. Has it's, to be up
2: it's,
0: there.
2: It's to me, it's iconically Australian. It doesn't, that phrase would make no sense to anyone who isn't Australian.
0: Yeah.
2: And then it doesn't even sound like someone would have booze in. Why would booze be in a bag?
1: That's an Australian invention. No, it is. You know?
2: And the world has gone, no, thank you. If there was a global shark tank, a lot of what you're pimping out here, the world's gone, no, thank you. Hey, what about AFL? We've told you no. Hey, India, are you? Which is not really either.
3: Oh, for old mate. Got to have old mate.
2: I think that's I would say that's probably my favourite one.
3: Yeah.
2: It can be used affectionately as and also as a mild term of abuse. Like old mate over there.
3: Old mate.
2: Old mate's had a few, isn't he? Hey, have a word with old mate. It's time for him to go home. It's such a great phrase, that.
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0: Alex know that Michael Voss has just resigned from coaching. Come on, mate. Can you just have a squiz at the old sports bulletins there? Come on.
1: I was just about to say. Minutes ago, massive AFL news, guys. Michael Voss, the coach of the Carlton Football Club. Big, big, big AFL club for those in our northern states. They're equal bottom of the ladder. They've had just one win this season. He's been under so much pressure, this poor man,
0: but
1: Michael
0: why
1: Voss.
0: Why snap now?
1: Well, that's a good question.
0: You know, he got his tracky dacks on. He gets in the car today and he's going, do you know what? Screw it. I'm not doing it. I'm done.
1: Know.
0: Tuesday morning, he's cracked the shits.
1: He has.
0: He's had his Blues tracky dacks.
1: Yeah, out the back smoking the durry.
0: He's had a squiz at the who we're playing this weekend. He's like, sod that.
2: No.
0: Boss out.
1: This is huge, though. And the handling of the Elijah Holland saga as well. His mental health episode some weeks ago where he's kept on the field for three quarters or more.
0: Awful for everyone at the club.
1: Yeah, and so I think the pressure just must have got too much of him. So, yeah, Channel 7 reporter, sports reporter Tom Morris reporting that news earlier this morning. That'll be on the agenda setters tonight.
0: We should probably get him on the show. Signs you're an adult. We're doing now. Then what are the signs you're an adult? You can text me 0475 031043. This comes from Rachel McLean. Christian, finally swept and mopped the floors. Now I'm getting old when I say that. Recently I've dropped a day off work. Now have time to do my floors on a Monday off. love walking on my tiles with no shoes. So clean and smooth under my feet before the family and pets make the mess. I get it.
2: Yeah, it's a great feeling.
0: Rachel heard me last week saying how much I love getting my mop on and Pino Clean and that Dettol. Half a bottle.
3: Oh, my Lord.
0: It stinks.
3: It's like a veterinary surgery.
0: It is actually bad. It's more like a morgue, actually. It is. It's too harsh, but I love that sharpness.
3: The nostrils.
0: Sharp burning. I want it burning the nostrils. It's also cleansing the nasal hairs as well. Patsy, what are the signs you're an adult for you?
4: I got my geek on yesterday. And
0: sorry?
4: I did my,
0: who is this, Gollum?
4: I got my geek on yesterday and I did my...
0: Got your gay on?
4: My geek! G-double-E-K, my geek.
2: Signs you're a geek?
4: And did my annual check of my insurance.
0: So is that her impression of a geek?
4: Yeah. Can we get it? A geeky with
0: Rio
4: my glasses.
0: Doesn't speak like that.
2: Come on.
0: Come on, he can hear.
2: I'm right here, Patsy.
0: He can't see, but he can hear.
4: No, I do like a little audit every year of insurances to check that, you know, we're covered enough and are we paying too much and our premiums.
2: You're good.
4: But a funny thing happened because I was on the website of one of our insurers and I needed to ring
0: planning something for Chris, are you?
4: No, I'm not.
0: I'd sleep with one eye open right now, mate. I just had to have something upped. Life insurance, and I was like looking at the sums my wife gets. She makes more money if I'm half dead. So she must be meeting up with the girl. See, like, we can't kill him, but it's near death, near to death.
4: Him.
0: Like he can't. One of the things was what they get a big payout if I can't take a message on the phone.
4: Oh.
0: No, I'm seriously. There's like five things. I'm not good at that now. Yeah. I'm only just one more away from being technically half dead.
2: You're quarter dead at the
0: You're
2: moment.
0: Quarter dead.
4: I had to click on one of the insurers, you know, on the website. Give us a call, just click on it. Only they've obviously put the wrong number up there because it went through to a funeral director's.
0: Oh. I guess actually if it's life insurance, you're probably putting in your stats and they're like, technically you dead.
4: Cut straight to the chase. And I thought, oh no, that must be a mistake. So I rung it again and no, it went straight through to
0: listen, you can't be making
4: directors.
0: Crank calls to funeral directors. They're going to know it's you.
4: She said, oh, we get this
0: Patrina
4: all the time.
0: Patrina Jones again on a Monday. She does all of this. Is that, she's pretending to be that geek character.
2: Is your fridge running?
0: Alex, what's here for you? What's the sign that you're getting that you're an adult?
1: Well, you pull muscles doing those, you know, banal things. I pulled a muscle in my left butt cheek putting away the slow cooker.
0: The left glute. Out.
1: The left glute.
0: That's
4: ow.
0: It.
1: The bottom of the shelf. The bottom of the cupboard.
0: Pulled a glute.
1: Slow cookers are heavy.
0: They are heavy. You're right. It's about 10 odd kilo. And they're slightly awkward. That oval shape is quite. It's got no handles,
1: no.
0: Are they? They just got that lip, the edge.
1: Yeah, I've got these little
0: twinges. Stick some handles, will you, slow cooker makers?
1: Or otherwise, you cause twinges in butt cheeks, like yes. I had. Yeah, not good.
0: Yeah. The Christian O'Connell Show. Up all night. 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
0: No.
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1: No.
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Even that phrase, break a note, is an old phrase, isn't it? Yeah. Breaking a note. You say to a TikToker now, a teenager, do you know what breaking a note is? They'd have no idea about breaking a note. Can you break this for me? Signs you're an adult, when you're driving around, you have to turn the radio down to concentrate reading a street sign or turn into a driveway. I,

0: So today, have you got a story like this? Maybe it's something you've seen. I guess it's transporting large things, isn't it? I remember when we moved here and we're getting a lot of stuff off Marketplace, my wife was. So it was every day, it was, can you go and drive to this unknown suburb? Go and pick up this for the house. And what she would say, listen, it's only a 5 minute, it's probably easy for you to walk there and carry back a solid wooden dining table. The guy is waiting for you. This guy I'd met a couple of times, he was ex-SAS.
1: Oh, wow.
0: I always felt very, very intimidated around him. But he was Special Forces. She said, he's gonna be waiting there and carry it with you. I'm like, oh, my God, I'm no way I'm going to be as strong as him. These hands are not for carrying wooden tables. They're for handling CDs and stuff like that and faders. Anyway, sure enough, my wife goes, nothing is ever 5 minutes away, is it?
2: No.
0: It's a lie.
2: Yeah.
0: It was a 15-minute walk with a solemn wooden table. Oh. And I don't know, he did not look like he needed to keep pausing. I must have a bad grip. I think
2: I've got the slippery end.
0: I must have said five times, I think I've got the bad. He just had a 1,000-yard stare. He was in some war zone somewhere else. Yes. I actually thought he was going to put it on his back at one point, just jog it over or something. He was grunting at me at one point. And it was the hardest thing of my life. It took for ages. Sweating, he didn't break a

0: Mary, thank you very much.
1: No worries. Thank you. Bye.
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0: No one wants to hear that.
1: We've got bars on skateboards. Thank you very much.
0: All right, our congrats today for the best in show, for your budget bands. Time waste today's budget bands. $250 Soul Origin voucher. Soul Origin Tiger Buns. Taste it. So crunchy it roars. Try it at Soul Origin. All right, budget bands. Who's on stage at Budget Fest?
1: Tell me.
0: Johnny Cash in hand.
1: God.
0: Dep Leppard.
1: Oh, no.
0: Yeah, they're Stony Brook guys. Stony Brook. We're all Dep Leppard. Oasis. Oh, they owe money.
2: Oasis.
0: Oh, yeah. They owe the taxman a lot of money from that big tour.
1: That's gold.
0: Tell you who's raking it in. Country and Western singer Dolly Parton.
1: Silver.
0: Cost of living end.
1: That's good. That's good gold.
0: And the BGSTs. The BGST.
1: Nerd.
0: Yes.
1: Nerd alert.
0: Yes.
1: Getting your geek on.
0: Oh, hang on a minute. How does a geek sound, according to Pats?
3: Got my geek on yesterday.
0: All right, Rio, what have you got? Budget bands.
1: The Tighty Tighty Boss Tones.
0: Oh, very good. Gold.
1: 50 Cent.
0: Also gold.
1: 9-inch Sales. Oh, they love a yellow sticker at Coles. No, I wasn't.
0: Bronze, yeah.
1: And the Scrooge Brothers. Like Ebenezer Scrooge.
0: What's the band?
1: From the Blues Brothers.
0: Oh dear. It's a movie as well, written in a fictional band.
1: No,
0: that's kind of marking you.
1: Fair enough.
0: Ungraded. Yeah. All right, what have you got? Rhea had some cutbacks on the comedy there.
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8: Now don't fight.
9: Don't tell me not to fight.
7: Too fun to turn off.
10: I found a list of questions you and I had been asked when a teenager came in with his mum.
8: Oh.
10: And he said, I spoke to my class, told them I was coming in, and they've all asked these questions.
8: Either this is a practical joke, wasn't it?
10: Why would you ruin my storytelling of this story when I've told you what I was going to do? I hope you hate yourself. Do you hate yourself?
8: I'm enjoying myself.
10: Are you? Why don't I just
8: go
10: home? How about I just go home? Look at the producers who just hate you.
8: No, they're gone right on.
10: No, that's what thumbs down means, doesn't it? Imagine if you were

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0: Christian O'Connell's show. Get ready for a bumper edition of the Time Waste today. Can barely keep up with the ones that are pouring in. Who knew? You love to chuckle at the budget. I think it's a cathartic release, isn't it? Trying to have some kind of light about tonight's budget with crazy Jimmy Chalmers in the house. All right, budget band, you ready to march?
1: Oh, yeah.
0: We begin with the Jimmy Chalmers. What about Jim Chalmers Class Heroes? Do you remember the Jim Class Heroes?
1: Cookie jar.
0: Yes.
1: Yes, gold.
0: Janet, incredible skills and reference there. Jim Chalmers Class Heroes is gold. Megan Trader, she's selling a few things.
1: Very good too, gold.
0: Yeah, these are very good today. Justin Timu Lake.
1: Silver.
0: He's James Rain It In. Come on, guys. Come on, Australia. Rein it in.
1: Gold.
0: Johnny Cashflow.
1: Silver.
0: Frugal Rom.
1: Gold.
0: Sarah, well done. Mortgage Against the Machine.
1: Silver.
0: You Two for One.
1: Oh, brilliant. Gold.
0: Fed off of Van Halen. Fed off of Van Halen. I love that. That's an old-timey phrase, isn't it? Fed off the back of a van. Tony Taxton.
1: That's good. Silver plus.
0: Poor Alice Cooper, he's not as rich as he used to be.
1: Oh, no,
0: he's Alice Coupon.
1: This is so good. Gold.
0: Tennille, well done. Mumford & Sons, invest in crypto.
1: Bronze.
0: 50 cent off.
1: Silver.
0: The Taxon 5.
1: Silver plus.
0: Not AC/DC. KPMG. Got over the accountants.
1: Yes, audit done.
0: Yes.
1: Silver plus.
0: Joe, well done. Powder Fiscal.
1: Silver.
0: Surplus a lot.
1: Surplus a lot. Yes, gold. Yes.
0: Glenn, well done. We love Tex Perkins. Cool guy.
1: Oh, yeah.
0: Tex Perkins?
1: No, not as cool.
0: No.
1: Silver plus.
0: Budget Marley.
1: Silver.
0: Don't worry about a thing, guys. Hunters and Debt Collectors.
1: Silver.
0: Simon and Garfrugal.
1: Gold.
0: Mitchell, well done. Jimmy Chalmers, we're back to Jimmy Chalmers. Jimmy Chalmers Eat World.
1: Gold.
0: Richard Holst, well done. This is another, these are so funny. This one's from Corey. Stevie, wonder who's getting screwed over tonight. Stevie, wonder who's getting screwed over tonight.
1: Gold.
0: We all are. No lube. Liability Idol. Fitting, actually.
1: Silver.
0: Frugal Shop.
1: Silver plus.
0: Really Cheap Trick.
1: No, bronze.
0: No,
1: this guy's
0: really
1: impressed.
0: No,
1: really bronze,
0: cheap.
1: Bronze.
0: Really. Ooh, that's nasty. Adam Accountant.
1: Silver plus.
0: The Upshot Boys.
1: Gold.
0: Oh, that's very good. Was that long? Oh, my God. Another accountancy one.
1: Good.
0: Ernst & Young reference and Jimmy Chalmers. We should only refer to him now in news now as well as Jimmy Chalmers or Jimbo.
1: He'll love that.
0: He will. All right. Hard to pick a winner. There were so many great ones. Who's getting those tiger buns, eh?
1: Jim Chalmers Class Heroes.
0: Yes. We end on a Jimmy.
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0: I'd rather wait until it's time to when we're actually doing the conspiracy.
1: No, because I'm going to share with a number of conspiracies that have come.
0: Can we explain just what Tin Hat Tuesday is?
1: Yes, we can. Tin Hat. This began as something I thought would be funny the first week we're on air this year. I'd seen a group of Americans who thought it'd be funny and cute. They'd had dinner parties where they had wear tin hats and they had to do presentations to their friends as to what their favourite conspiracy theory is. So we did it thinking it'd be 1 week, we'd get some conspiracy theories and it'd be funny. This has blown out millions and millions of views on some of the more unusual and dark conspiracy theories. Some of them are very quirky. Some of them people swear are true. So we take your conspiracies, and we'll be doing that shortly, but just some of the ones that I've heard this week. I've got a whole stack of them. I'll just give you one to be getting on with. Okay. Are you ready? King Charles is a Muslim. He's not head of the Church of England at all. He can't apparently say the word Christian. Right. He is a Muslim. That's just one of the ones. And there was a long, detailed explanation that I couldn't be bothered reading.
0: You know, that would explain why I saw him hoeing into an HSP.
1: What's an HSP?
0: A halal snack bag.
1: I've got quirkier ones than that, and they're coming our way next.
0: A fixture of tin hats.
1: Please get your tin hats, get your foil, get ready.
0: It's coming up. Jonesy Demander driving you home with Jam.

0: Driving you home, King Charles is the head, not the head not of the Church head. Of England. No. He is a Muslim. On any other day, that would seem a little unusual.
1: But it's Tin Hat Tuesday.
0: And possibly explains why I've never seen him eating a B&E, a bacon and egg roll.
1: This is just one of the concerns.

0: conspiracies.
1: I've seen his missus hoeing in some ice creams and any other food in the world. But I've never seen King Charles eat a B&E.
0: No, he's never been at the Bunnings sausage sizzle
1: no,
0: tour,
1: exactly.
0: has he? Well, let's get into a couple of the conspiracy theories.
1: Unless
0: that
1: the local mufti's down there.
0: How about this one? And this one I've seen a lot, and, you know, ridiculous. But 7-meter-high doors. The obvious explanation to people is that there is a former race of giants and that these giants have been, their mark is left across ancient ruins, oversized skeletons, impossible monuments. So they say here the theory of giants has fueled debate for generations. Has it? I don't think so. Anyway, some believe that hidden evidence points to a forgotten race that once walked the earth and that the truth of it has been buried behind myth, censorship. Some people say that the dinosaurs were invented to cover up the existence of former giants.
1: But why?
0: Brendan, who knows?
1: Okay.
0: It's Chin Hat Tuesday. I can't say why people believe these things.
1: In Gulliver's Travels, which was a myth,
0: documentary.
1: Gulliver was big, well, he was his normal size, but he went to Little Lilliput where the little people were there.
0: Yeah. Well, this is saying that in real life, we're the size of the little ones, but there's a race of giants.
1: I heard Gulliver when he was there. What did he say?
2: What is this?
3: A center for ants?
0: It does have that feel to it.
1: That's from Gulliver's Travels.
0: Every week I have a story about Ellen. Yeah. A former producer from The Ellen Show has broken his or her silence.
1: Right.
0: So let's just get on. Here's the story that apparently that Ellen has reportedly been diagnosed with KURU, K-U-R-U, a rare fatal disease linked directly to, say it, cannibalism, and now she's going blind. But have a listen. I think the voice is disguised. This is how it begins.
4: Now I hear she's got KURU, starting to go blind. Could be the syphilis too, though.
0: I will read to you what this person has said, a former producer. Now I hear she's got KURU, starting to go blind, and SHIT could be the syphilis too. Either way, that cannibal game is finally catching up with her. Karma's a bitch. That crazy-ass woman was out there feeding people SHIT and not telling nobody where it came from. He said, you'll like this. I'm a picky eater, bruh. Whole foods, organic and all that. I don't do sprays, no chemicals, none of that. I need to know exactly what I'm putting in my body and where it came from. So when I finally found out what was in them dumplings, I was shocked with my goddamn life. But by the end of that night, I found out everybody knows. I'm telling you, it's an open secret, but people are scared of her. She's been feeding people.
1: It's like Soylent Green.
0: People who eat people are going blind.
1: From the syphilis. But isn't it from the syphilis?
0: Well, no. He said also it could be that.
1: I thought the syph set you blind.
0: Yes, but also when you add that she has been eating human flesh.
1: Top. Better go to Specsavers.
0: I've got more. I've got a story about Bruce Springsteen and about roller coasters that's coming up next, and then we'll take your calls.
1: So what?
0: Hey, bruh. I like organic.
1: Jonesy and Amanda driving you home with Jam Nation.
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0: Jonesy D'Amato driving you home. It's Tin Hat Tuesday.
1: Sure is, and we've shared some already this morning. Give us a call.
0: This afternoon.
1: Or this afternoon.
0: Or has the paradigm shifted? And indeed, we're coming to you from the morning.
1: I'm being taken out by Big Clock.
0: Not the first time.
1: If there's something you'd like to share with us, a conspiracy theory that you or someone else has, we're happy to hear it.
0: I don't see why we need anyone, because you are rife with conspiracy theories. King Charles is a Muslim.
1: Yeah.
0: Which explains a lot.
1: There's an ancient race of human giants.
0: Yep.
1: That Ellen DeGeneres is going blind because the cannibalism is catching up with her.
0: Or the syphilis.
1: And the SIF. How about this one? I'm just going to read you the headline because I can't be bothered reading the story about the elites and the this and the that.
0: Yep.
1: Epstein victim testifies. Serial killer Bruce Springsteen killed child victims with his, quote, bare teeth. He does have that underbite. It could do quite a bit of damage.
0: You reckon?
1: Everybody has an underbite. But this week, my favourite one, and let's face it, it's
0: Don't tell Donald Trump this.
1: It's exhausting being me and right. having this algorithm, I have to tell you.
0: It's exhausting knowing you
1: I
0: being
1: know,
0: this.
1: I know. This one is about roller coasters. Have a listen.
2: What if I told you theme parks aren't built for entertainment, but to harvest human emotional energy for something far darker? Insiders claim these parks were designed with precision, engineered layouts based on ancient energy harvesting geometry, a concept known as lay grid amplification. Hidden beneath the parks are alleged emotion siphoning infrastructures, massive underground complexes powered by psychological energy extraction systems.
1: Yeah, and so throughout the parks where you see those big towers or maybe even castle spires at Disneyland, right. etc.,
0: yep.
1: they are there to collect your human emotions and channel them to the dark side underground.
0: So you go. You go underground, you go see that.
1: They never explain that.
0: You see the freezer where Walt Disney's cryogenically frozen head is
1: all
0: next
1: of that
0: to the fish fingers.
1: No one explains what happens once the energy goes underground.
0: Right, okay. Well, why aren't we using? Why are we worrying about the Straits of Hormuz then?
1: Yeah.
0: Let's just power off the happiest place in the earth. Why don't we just do that?
1: Brendan, there's no logic to this. Let's be clear. There is no logic
0: okay,
1: to
0: so
1: this.
0: Are you done? Or do you want people to...
1: I want people now to feed my dark soul.
0: Jonesy D'Amato driving you home with Jam Nation.

0: Jonesy and Amanda driving you home. It's Tuesday, May the 12th, and today is...
1: Do you believe in that the world is flat? I don't know, hey.
0: Tin Hat Tuesday.
2: This is where we take your conspiracy theories. It doesn't have to be yours. It might be something you've read. It could be someone you know who has a particular conspiracy theory. Mm-hmm. That's what we're after.
0: Yes, and you can join us if you like, 13:55:22. What we've learnt today is that King Charles is a Muslim.
2: Yes, we've learnt that Ellen is going blind because of all the eating of the human flesh.
0: Or syphilis.
2: Could be either. We've learnt that there's been a giant conspiracy to cover up the existence of giants.
0: Mm-hmm.
2: And
0: there was a giant conspiracy to cover up the existence of giants.
2: And that theme parks harness the raw human emotion of when you're on a theme, on a roller coaster.
0: Yep.
2: And it channels it down for otherworldly. I don't know what it's used for once it is sucked down into
0: discount,
2: the underworld.
0: Because my electricity bill was huge. So I would like to
2: You'd like to feed back into your own grid.
0: I would like that. Rob is in Melton. Hello, Rob.
2: Hello, Rob.
3: How are you?
0: Rob, you're a friend of the show. For those that aren't aware of Rob's work, last week he had the NASA astronauts, aren't the astronauts, but indeed the Alcatraz escapees when Amanda pushed further.
2: But what about all the training for years they would have had to do?
3: To do what? To go where?
0: Oh. And then the penny dropped. Rob, if it would be okay, maybe not something space-related today.
2: What have you got for us, Rob?
0: Something else in the pantry?
3: Yeah, cool. I'll let you choose. I've got two things. I've got one on Maccas and one on cloning.
0: Maccas actually advertised with us, so
2: let's go cloning just in case.
0: Just to be safe.
3: Yep, all right. Dolly the sheep wasn't the first animal or being ever cloned.
2: Right. Who was or what was?
3: Humans. They've been cloning humans since the 1940s.
2: Successfully?
3: Yes.
2: And what do they use them to do?
3: Replace people.
2: Look, is this like I've seen that people say that Jim Carrey is a clone?
3: No, Jim Carrey's not a clone.

0: he was the magician.
1: Spoiler alert.
0: And he keeps killing himself each night with his clones.
1: But let me, wasn't that a twin or was that the other magic movie?
0: No, no, because that was the other one. That, no, it's the same movie. But old mate, what's that guy's
1: Christian
0: name?
1: Bale.
0: Christian Bale. He had a twin brother. That's how he did his magic.
1: Right.
0: But then through Tesla, Hugh Jackman's character made all these clones. And he would kill the clone each night in the Drowning Man act.
1: Well, Rob, let me ask you this, though. If you're cloned, what happens to you?
0: Yeah.
1: If your clone goes on to be a Hollywood star?
2: Well, that's the thing. Like, if a Hollywood star gets cloned, they can be controlled.
1: Yeah, but what happens to the original person?
2: Who knows? Yeah. And end up in a burger party.
0: Back to McDonald's.
1: Back to Ellen.
0: With the syphilis. Rob, thank you. We'll talk to you next week.
1: Thank you.
0: I feel that we're satisfied.
1: No, I think if there's more, we're going to take more. Okay. If you've got any conspiracy theories, come and join the fun, join the madness that is Tin Hat Tuesday.
0: Jonesy and Amanda driving you home with Jam Nation.
3: You won't see it coming.
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2: 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Petrol Bowser, it's over between us. 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You're too needy? 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I know we'll go the distance. 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

0: jumped by sharks and the sea creatures.
1: No, and the Chinese sub was waiting for him out there.
0: That's a conspiracy theory.
1: He knocked on the sub.
0: It's not documented.
1: And they went, hurrah! Oh,
0: and it was all ready for him to get in a sub underwater.
1: But, Lynn, can I just say...
0: Can you just say, Brennan, it's not documented. Let's be clear.
1: It's been well documented in the world of this metal
0: It's been documented as a conspiracy
1: but Lynn,
0: theory.
1: To what end? How has it helped, you know...
0: The Chinese.
2: Who knows?
0: Quite right. Who knows?
1: You've given us, you've
0: and he's listening to this as we speak.
1: Harold Holt.
0: Yeah. Eating some dumplings.
1: Can I take this dumb hat off?
0: Yes, you can.
1: And I just walked outside with it. I didn't even realise.
0: I know,
1: it
0: you
1: was...
0: went to the kitchen. I saw you wearing your hat. You looked very rakish. Melbourne Cup Day, I'm going to make us fancy Melbourne Cup tin hats.
1: Right. Thank you for all your calls. If you've got any conspiracy theories, you can
0: let
1: join
0: us know because we're going to do it again
1: next week. Instagram is coming up next hour. Your chance to win $2,000. Nothing conspiratorial about that. Jonesy Demanda driving you home with Jam Nation.
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0: And Amanda.
1: Man, that hate does cracks me up.
0: Maybe you should lay off the moonshine.
2: Josie's always knocking Amanda.
3: It's so easy.
2: Amanda always knocking Josie.
4: Good afternoon to you.
0: If you're new to this show, I probably need to introduce you to one of my obsessions. And I was 10 years late to this obsession. I was a late adopter of the Outlander television show. I'd read the first couple of books and was consumed by them. But then I think Harley was away for a little period of time.
4: Not doing time.
0: In New Zealand, no. And I had the house to myself. And I watched two seasons just in one go.
4: Mm-hmm.
0: And I pretty much had to put a sponge on my chin to sop up the drool.
4: Okay,
0: but I just, when you hear this music.
5: Sing me a song of a lass that is gone. Say, could that lass be I?
0: Just hearing that makes my bones melt.
5: Mary of souls, she sailed on a day.
0: Should we hear all of it?
4: No, I think that's enough.
0: You think that's enough?
4: I think we get it.
0: The thing is that what's great about that show is the handsomeness, yes, of Sam Heughan, who plays Jamie, but the character Jamie, who is so obsessively strong and obsessed with his wife Claire, with Claire, who's gone through the stones from another time.
4: That's right.
0: And she meets him in oldie worldie Scotland.
4: So
0: She's in modern times. She goes on a day trip with her husband. He looks the other way and she falls through some stones.
4: Right. It's like picnic at Hanging Rock.
0: Is horrified by it, wakes up, what clothes am I wearing? There's British soldiers, what's happening? What's going on? And then she gets taken in, as we all would dream of being, by Sam Heughan and his Scottish clan.
4: Hey, that sounds really interesting. I'd like to watch that. Every time my wife watched it, there was some really horrible sex scene.
0: Well, there's nothing horrible. It was occasionally I had to put the, as Tony Squires used to call them, the forehead cushions on.
4: Yeah, there was a lot of
0: I had to cover my face with cushions because it was so intense.
4: My wife would be watching always. My youngest son and I would walk into the room.
0: And what would she say?
4: And she'd go, are you blokes going to be here for long? And I'm like, what the hell are you watching?
0: Well, let me tell you, Sam Heughan, they've wrapped up the show after 10 seasons. I haven't watched all the later ones. The show's been wrapped up. Sam Heughan has a new venture, and I'm here for it. I'll tell you more about it.
4: Are you going to have to attach the chin sponge?
0: I may have to. It could be hard while I'm driving.
4: Oh.
0: This is what

0: donations.
1: Come up with that herself, or was that something that
0: I paid her $18,000 a shot. And anyway, she put those up on our socials, and we'll put them up again. So you can enjoy Live Vicariously Through Me as I live vicariously through AI.
1: We, do you mean you?
0: Well, this is the thing. So the series is wrapped up. Sam Heughan, I saw, because I follow the socials, ladies, has started a new thing with a group called Quinn. Quinn is an app, and yes, I have downloaded this, that's designed for audio erotica. So a variety of people read short stories or maybe stories, not full books, just stories.
1: Yeah.
0: For women's enjoyment. Or men's, I assume, but I think probably they're aimed at women.
1: So it's erotica, but read
0: one of them's read by him, a variety of different people.
1: So could I do this?
0: If they ask you to. Okay. I don't know if your 80s DJ kind of voice would do it, unless I feel like buying a packet of smokes and a long stop block of rock. Maybe that does it for some people, I don't know. But what it says here is that Quinn, which is this app, offers a unique alternative to traditional pornography. It's for women. So it focuses on imagination and mental aspects of saucy biz. So anyway, I have joined. I've signed up.
1: Of course, yeah.
0: So as I said last week, I've been trying to listen to more meditation music as I walk my dog. From now on, I'm going to be listening to this.
2: I've been at it for hours. On my hands. Certainly have the calluses to prove it. Surrounded by mist and morning dew, I can imagine I'm the only person for miles around. Just me and the old stag.
0: Let me tell you the story. You will love this. This is a complete sort of Hallmark story. So 15 years ago, this guy, Callum Mackay, is a groundskeeper at a Scottish estate that's been turned into a luxury wellness retreat. Does it get any better? He first fell in love with Olivia 15 years ago, a British princess working in Glasgow for a summer placement then. Fast forward to the present, Olivia has arrived at the estate to celebrate her best friend's hen's do. When she comes face to face with a man she hasn't seen in 15 years, the complicated reality of her royal life begins to unravel, and Callum's peaceful routine is upended by the one who got away. Here's a little bit more of the story.
3: All I want is to hear her voice again. Ask if she's read anything good lately. If she followed the moon mission. What she thinks about anything at all. I thought I killed this thing inside of me, but it's only been in one long, deep sleep. And the sight of Olivia has awoken it. Ravenous. Greedy. And I want to know what room she's staying in. What she wears to bed these days. If she still has all the little habits I remember.
0: She was a juggler.
1: Okay. It's now another long block of non-stop rock.
0: And if you see me walking my dog and I'm wearing a strap of sponge on my chin, ignore it. Smiling like a loon.
1: The pub test is coming up.
0: What should it be?
1: Something. Well, you wearing a strap-on sponge?
0: No, actually, it's an interesting one. It's not as interesting as that. This is the thing, the head of Ryanair.
1: Mm-hmm. Which is a budget airline over there in England.
0: He wants to stop people getting drunk before they get on his planes. We'll talk about that.
1: Jonesy and Amanda driving you home with Jam Nation.
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0: has said he doesn't understand why people can drink that early in the morning, other than, and same in Australia, you can, from about 5 in the morning, all the bars at the airports are open. And this is outside the normal licensing laws for bars. So at the airports, there are different rules. He says, I don't know why anyone should need a drink that early in the morning. Why do we have bars that open in the morning before people get on flights? And he's also suggesting we have a 2-drink limit before passengers get on planes. Mm. A lot of people are saying, well, that's cynical. You're happy to serve as much alcohol as you like on a plane. You don't want them to be drunk when they get on. But who would want to sit next to a drunk passenger?
1: No, terrible.
0: Are you one of those people, though, that, and a lot of people feel like this, that as soon as you hit the airport, the rules don't count. You're on holidays or whatever it is. It's like being in a casino. The clock means nothing.
1: Yeah. I don't know where this obsession with having a drink before you get on a plane came from, though. It never used to be like that. And when I say never, like not in the olden days, I feel like in the last 10 years, all of a sudden the bars are open in the morning. I went past one bar at 6 o'clock at the airport. I went, hang on, well, why is it open? And people are drinking beer at 6. I thought, well.
0: I know. When my son went overseas, I dropped him at the airport with all his friends. They had about 10 beers before they got on the flight. Luckily, they all fell asleep as soon as they got on the flight.
1: Yep.
0: Because you'd hate to be sitting next to that.
1: Well, if you're a nervous flyer, it can calm the nerves.
0: I know. I've got a friend who's a flight attendant who has had some terrible experiences. But this, let's talk about this. This is not banning the drinking while you're on a plane.
1: No.
0: It's before you get on.
1: Yep.
0: The early morning airport pint. Does it pass the pub test?
1: Jonesy and Amanda driving you home with Jam Nation.

0: $1,000, but it's double or nothing.
1: It's a lot for Eliza of Dingley. Hello, Eliza.
2: Hello, Brendan.
1: Oh, look at
0: Amen.
1: That.
0: Yes. Oh, I'm a bit of a throwaway there, Eliza, and I'm okay with that. I'm
1: Eliza's,
0: not sensitive.
1: Eliza's
0: like
1: Brendan people.
3: Oh, no, we love Amanda, but yes,
0: Thank
3: I think
0: you.
3: I'm nervous.
0: Oh, you're allowed. Yeah, you're allowed to be nervous because I think that will help your synapses fire.
1: Mm-hmm.
0: So, Eliza, 10 questions, 60 seconds. If you're not sure, do say pass because we might have time, okay, to come back.
3: Okay.
0: Eliza, let's see what we can do. Here we go. Here comes question number one. How many colours are in a rainbow?
3: Seven.
0: Question two. What animals are Tom and Jerry?
3: Pass.
0: Question three. Which Asian language is also the name of a fruit?
3: Mandarin.
0: Question four. Robin Williams plays a British nanny in which film?
3: Mrs. Doubtfire.
0: Question five. What's the name of the largest ocean on Earth?
3: Pass.
0: Question six. Which animal is on the Porsche logo?
3: Oh, pass.
0: Question seven. Which cyclist has won the Tour de France seven times?
3: Oh, I know it. Let me think. Pass.
0: Okay. Question eight. Which Australian company makes Tim Tams?
3: Nestle.
0: Oh,
1: oh.
0: Arnott's.
3: Arnott's, really? Oh, I thought you said Kit Kat. Oh, my God, I'm an idiot.
0: That's right. It was Tim Tams. But let's go back. I think you probably know these ones. Tom and Jerry, what kind of...

0: all the biggest movies.
1: Heathcliff is gone. You must accept it.
2: I am Rocky.
3: You look like a person who has secrets.
0: Getaways, Days Out, and a stack of secret free stuff. 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It's about already being on the list. So when someone tells you to join Gold Club, do it. Or don't. Someone's got to be at the back of the line. 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Front of the line every time.
1: Gold.
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0: Hello, it's Jonesy Demander. Let's get on down to the Jonesy Demander Arms for the pub test.
1: The pub test.
2: Pub test.
1: Does not pass the pub test.
2: Pub test.
3: Pub test.
1: Does it pass the pub test?
3: Pub test.
2: Yeah, the pub test.
4: Doesn't pass the sniff test.
1: Stop it.
0: The irony is not lost on us that we're talking about having an early morning pint, passing the pub test while we're in the Jonesy Demander Arms.
5: Talking about the airport, Ryanair CEO Michael O'Leary has proposed a ban on serving alcohol to passengers at airports before early morning flights. Internationally and at domestic airports, the bars are open very, very early. He's saying, why do you need to serve alcohol at times when passengers don't need to be drinking 5 or 6 in the morning? Because airport bars fall outside the licensing laws of normal places. Mm. Some people have said, well, once I'm on holidays, that's it. Airport bars are part of the holiday for me.
0: You're drinking in the cab on the way to the airport.
5: It's like somehow the rules don't exist, like you're in a casino. Time is nothing. Other people, I've got a friend who's a flight attendant who says that that's the worst thing in the world. You're in that small tube and you're trying to keep people from being disruptive.
0: Sure.
5: The guy from Ryanair CEO has said that rather than having an incident once a week, they're having a delaying incident at least once a day now.
0: Yeah, that would be a real bummer though. You're on a plane and some nut who's tanked makes the plane
5: or delayed. Some nut who's tanked sets off someone else who's not tanked and a fight ensues. That happens too. So, the early morning airport pint, does it pass the pub test?
6: Yes, it does pass the pub test because I like having a drink before I go on a holiday.
7: Definitely not. I'm an ex-flight attendant and it's the last thing that airports should be serving passengers. Early morning flights on Jetstar with people who have already been drinking was my experience. So, no, it definitely doesn't pass the pub test.
8: It doesn't pass the pub test because I think you need to be respectful of your fellow travellers, particularly when you're going to be in very close confines for probably up to 24 hours. I think you need to be respectful.

0: of your fellow travellers and just have a drink while you're on the plane, if that's your want.
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2: I don't like the dark. 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

0: And Iran hopes China can play a role as mediator in peace talks with the US as Donald Trump and his entourage head to Beijing. The US president is also bringing his war secretary, and even Elon Musk is tagging along.
1: If you run a small business, don't give up. 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
0: Michael Voss has opened up about his departure from Carlton, with the former coach telling the AFL website he knew the writing was on the wall after recent talks with club officials.
2: Yeah, reading these situations is often what they don't say, not what they do say. And I read enough into what they didn't say to know that, it didn't have to be, it was on shaky ground, and the inevitable was starting to become clearer.
0: And Voss isn't the only departure from Princes Park, with list manager Nick Austin following the former coach out the door. Over to NRL, and the full house sign is already up for the Dragons members forum next month, which the club has warned will not be suitable for children. Eels prop Junior Paolo's in two minds over whether he wants Josh Adokar to get a call up to the Blues Origin side.
3: If it is to happen, then we want to wish him well, but and then on the flip side, if it doesn't, then we get to keep him.
0: And South star Latrell Mitchell has recovered from his back injury and will run out against the Dolphins at Suncorp on Friday night. However, Alex Johnston is out with his knee.
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0: We have a road weather alert for this fog. It should be partly cloudy once it clears. A top of 21, 8 tonight, mostly sunny, and 21 again tomorrow. Catch us repeating any song Christian plays this morning before 3 today for a chance to win a week at the legendary Big Sky Resort Montana with Christian O'Connell's Snow Repeat Workday to the USA.
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0: Thistlethwaite, Joe Camilleri and Wendy Matthews. 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
8: Good morning, I'm James Royce. The Treasurer says his fifth budget will provide everyday Aussies with more tax relief, with a new $250 offset kicking in next year on top of the existing cuts we will see from July. However, the headline is the changes to negative gearing and the capital gains tax concessions, which critics say will add pressure to the rental market. Denita Warne from the Master Builders Association has told Nine it'll make the housing shortage even worse.
9: They have broken a promise, and we've now got figures that optimistically are going to be about 30,000 home increase. That is simply unacceptable when we know we need to build hundreds of thousands of homes.
8: Jim Chalmers admits his budget won't please everyone, but believes that he has struck the right mix.
10: This budget is for first home buyers, and it's for workers, it's for small businesses, and it's for future generations.
8: In other news, a man has been charged after allegedly setting another man alight at Warrawong, south of Sydney. The 25-year-old victim remains in a serious but stable condition following that attack on Monday night. Donald Trump and his entourage are on their way to China for talks with the president. The US and Iran are both hoping that Beijing can be a mediator to help end the war. And another hantavirus case has been confirmed, taking the total number from the outbreak to 11. However, all patients are either passengers or crew members from the cruise ship where the first case was initially detected.
7: Do you ever wonder where your family's story began? A simple one-off test can reveal rich new details about your family's past. Piece it together with Ancestry DNA.
8: Starting with AFL, and Michael Voss says his decision to quit as Carlton coach was in the works for some time. He told the AFL's website he began reflecting on his tenure and his future mid-last week.
11: Thought about where the group was at, where the club currently was, and maybe where they needed to go. And just, you know, when, you know, thinking about that more deeply and reflecting on that, I felt like it was time to elevate those conversations.
8: Still on AFL, former Hawks captain Luke Hodges stepped down from his position on the All-Australian Selection Committee panel, fearing a conflict of interest given his work with the TAB. Over to NRL, and a boost for the Bunnies with Latrell Mitchell back for Friday night's Magic Round clash with the Dolphins after overcoming his back complaint. And Dragons veteran Damien Cook has broken his silence over his defection to the English Super League at the end of the year. The 34-year-old admitting it wasn't easy to tell his teammates.
12: It was tough to get the words out. Held it together quite well, I think. There's a few little tears after.
7: Holland America's anniversary sale is here. Book your cruise before 2nd of June.

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1: We have a road weather alert for this fog. It should be partly cloudy once it clears. A top of 21, 8 tonight, mostly sunny, and 21 again tomorrow. Catch us repeating any song Christian plays this morning before 3 today for a chance to win a week at the legendary Big Sky Resort Montana with Christian O'Connell's Snow Repeat Workday to the USA.
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1: 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We have reports of a crash in Rockbank on Greigs Road at Leakes Road. A fair few delays are building through there. Nearby Western Freeway, it's slow from Ferris Road into Leakes Road. On Ash Freeway, seeing a bit of moving traffic just near Clyde Road in Berwick, merging traffic rather, a little bit slow going. And the South Gippsland Highway is picking up citybound just passing Evans Road. Otherwise, we do have works in Berwick as well. Clyde Road at the Monash Freeway, that's down to one lane in both directions. 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I'll check Melbourne's latest traffic again in 15 minutes.
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2: 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We have reports of a crash in Rockbank on Greigs Road at Leakes Road. A fair few delays are building through there. Nearby Western Freeway, it's slow from Ferris Road into Leakes Road. Monash Freeway, seeing a bit of moving traffic just near Clyde Road in Berwick. Merging traffic, rather. A little bit slow going. And the South Gippsland Highway is picking up citybound just passing Evans Road. Otherwise, we do have works in Berwick as well. Clyde Road at the Monash Freeway, that's down to one lane in both directions. You can report non-urgent crimes or events through Victoria Police's online reporting service anytime. 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I'll check Melbourne's latest traffic again in 15 minutes.
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5: Morning, I'm Petrina Jones. The Treasurer admits the housing tax reforms he unveiled in last night's budget won't be popular with everyone, but argues the scaling back of capital gains tax concessions and negative gearing will help 75,000 Aussies into their first homes. And while this amounts to a broken election promise, Jim Chalmers has told the ABC he thinks it's worth it.
6: Obviously, we know that that invites an element of political risk. Obviously, these changes have been contentious for some time. And so you asked me before, would I acknowledge that we've come to this different view? We have.
5: For us here in Melbourne, there's the $3.8 billion we heard about last week for the suburban rail loop, but there's no new funding for the airport rail link. While AMA President Dr. Danielle McMullen has told Nine the budget didn't include the reforms to Medicare she'd been hoping for.
7: To make sure that people with chronic and complex disease get that time with their GP. And on private health insurance, we're really worried the cut to the rebate for over 65s may lead them to ditch their cover altogether and put further pressure on our public hospitals.
5: In other news, Melbourne's tobacco wars are making headlines again, with shots fired at an Altona North smoke shop. And Melbourne bar owners are being asked to look into their own staff as investigators. Investigations continue into the city's nightlife wars, with police wondering if the illegal activities of security guards and promoters are making some venues a target. Sport is next with Alex Cullen.
8: If you run a small business, don't give up. 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Find out how to keep your money inside your business. Speak to your business angels today.
9: Michael Voss has broken his silence after quitting as coach of Carlton. After five seasons at Icon Park, Voss has told AFL Media he made the decision to walk away before the weekend loss to the Lions and says it felt like a fitting farewell for him.
10: To sort of walk around the Gabba and take the field early and coach the boys and sort of see the response we got after half time and after the game, almost sort of like say your final goodbyes without anyone really knowing, was in some ways my last game.
9: Meanwhile, Geelong veteran Paddy Downs

0: Good morning, Wednesday morning, Christian O'Connell Show, the Chemist Warehouse, 5 minutes past six. Rick Astley kicking us off this morning. Good morning, Rio.
1: Good morning.
0: Good morning, Pats.
2: Morning.
0: And good morning, Alex.
3: G'day.
0: Now, before the show, I asked the team, what do you know about last night's budget? What can you tell me? And it was a collection of half thoughts. Rio said good news for the sick.
1: That's what it says.
0: It's one of the headlines.
1: It's great news.
0: Great news for the sick. If you're waking up and you're sick this morning, good news. High five yourself.
1: You're a
0: big budget winner. Chalmers has got your sick back. Pats, what are the top headlines about the budget?
2: That's a million dollar question, isn't it? The winners and the losers of last night. He has Jim Chalmers, old mate Chalmers, has confirmed.
0: Jim the snake charmer.
2: $250 tax offset, which we have known about a week now. It's coming. So the relief is coming, but not immediate. We won't get that till 27, 28.
0: Bloody hell, a bit of a wait, isn't it? What were we meant to do before then?
2: I know.
0: Why can't we have it now, today?
2: Give it to
0: Please,
2: me now.
0: Please, Daddy. Let me go down the milk bar.
2: There's also the winding back of negative gearing and capital gains tax concessions. So basically this will mean about 75,000 extra young people will be able to access housing a lot easier, which is good for them.
0: That's a great thing.
2: That is a good thing. But older Aussies, probably among some of the biggest losers from last night, missing out on tax breaks and facing higher private health insurance premiums, which is not good.
0: Well done, Patsy. Did you watch it last night?
2: I did. Of course I did, yes.
0: That's incredible.
2: Yes, we watched it.
0: And Alex, did you watch it?
3: No, I was putting kids to bed.
0: Well done.
3: Yeah.
0: All right, so just a warning today, guys. If I was to have a show forecast right now, it's cloudy with a chance of producer Caitlin Stories. Now, normally it's pretty terrifying if I know there's one in the loose mix, but there's apparently a threat of two stories today.
1: That is.
0: And one we had yesterday, and she said it's ready to come back. I don't want to hear about that Brody story. I didn't really want to hear it yesterday. Certainly don't want to hear it polished up and buffed up for prime time this morning at 8. Luckily, we had it towards the end of yesterday's show. I don't think it's a prime time one about that Brody on the doorstep that was ordered. For what are the odds? It's not coincidence if an umbrella that you've ordered in the post arrives and is at the doorstep.
1: Maybe we missed something on the channel.
0: It's how the whole system works. How did that get there? Did someone order this?
1: I did.
0: What are the odds? And paid. What are the odds? Do I win the vouchers? So we have a severe warning today of cloudy with a chance of producer Caitlin Stories. Coming up next, though, Three Word Wednesday. How's your week going so far? Tell us about it in three words. 0475 031043.

0: Alanis Morissette, you ought to know. Good morning, Christian O'Connell Show, Wednesday morning on Gold. Guys, during the next 45 minutes, I am with you, but I am also got an open tab right now about what is happening in England in the EPL, my home team, Southampton. It is 1-1 at the moment. The second half has just started. They're fighting for promotion back into the Premiership. It's worth millions to the club, pride, everything.
1: Massive.
0: Huge.
1: Christian, yes, I'm keeping an eye on as well. 1-1 at the moment.
0: Yeah. Hello. So if we beat Middlesbrough, mm-hmm. we then go into a trip to Wembley where we will play Hull. The winner of that game gets promoted. However, sadly, even if Southampton win now, because of an incident called Spygate, where someone connected to the club may have recorded a secret training session against the team they're playing at the moment. So pending that, even if they win the next two games, and they win promotion, which is so hard to get back up into the EPL. So hard. It may not stand because of Spygate.
2: Wait, how did they allegedly spy on
0: them? I don't want to talk about it.
1: Snuck in.
0: It's been an incredible ride the last couple of months, seeing them rise up again after a terrible start to the season. Yeah. And then this week, the big heartache of Spygate.
2: But maybe that's how the rise started. You guys been spying on people this whole time.
0: There's hope for us. Yesterday, I was, I've got a dodgy feed so I can see EPL games without paying for them. And it's all legit. It's all legit. And they were interviewing the singer, Craig David.
3: Oh, God, that's a blast from the past.
0: Outside Southampton's ground, talking on Spygate, he's a massive fan.
2: Oh, right.
0: The talking head they had about this was the singer. Do you remember 7 days?
2: Walking away.
0: Walking away was crazy.

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1: So how does that one work?
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0: 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I'll check Melbourne's latest traffic again in 15 minutes.
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3: Morning, I'm Petrina Jones. The opposition is vowing to fight the property tax reforms the Treasurer unveiled in last night's budget. The government claims that winding back negative gearing and capital gains tax concessions will help 75,000 extra Aussies into their first homes. However, it is a breach of an election promise. Jim Chalmers also confirming that $250 tax offset is coming, but not until next year. Shadow Treasurer Tim Wilson has told 7:30 the Coalition won't fight that one.
4: Ultimately, Australians need to be able to be protected from the consequences of Jim Chalmers' active inflation agenda.

0: Mr. Brightside, the Killers, Christian O'Connell Show, on go, 20 to 7. Thank you very much for still sending us your three-word Wednesdays. Jackie Bishop's got a brand new office. Richard came third in pub trivia last night. Congratulations, good runner-up there. Christian Taylor, Alex, he is a wimp. Listen, Alex, can you tell Bonnie, your wife, to stop texting the show abuse to you? I do not want to get involved.
1: It never stops.
0: My partner fell asleep in the chair during root canal. He's so tough.
2: Wow. That is tough.
0: That is tough, actually. I bow down to that. Oh, I could never do that. No, Laura, I'm not that kind of man. I'm the same. I'm a wimp then as well. Who could fall asleep? Who's that tough?
3: No, I don't even believe
0: that. I don't believe that. Christian, my three-word Wednesday. Oldest turns 16. Jodie, congratulations to your oldest. All right, we can do extra time on the time waste. It was budget bands yesterday. Budget night was last night. Right now, one of the team, Lockie, has the worst job in breakfast radio up and down the dial today. I said, hey, during today's show, it'd be really good if we could ask people how many times you think the word budget was said in last night's half-hour budget presentation. He's watching it back. First thing this morning, editing it down to exactly how many times. Man. Terrible job. To watch it once, to go through it slowly, at the start of your working day, early in the morning, harsh. Almost like a punishment in a way.
3: Yes, yeah.
0: But it's for your entertainment. He's loving it right now in there. All right, so we're looking for your budget bands. The best ones we had yesterday, Meghan Trainor. James, Rein It In. I did like that one. Rein It In, guys, the spending. You Two for One. Fell Off a Van Halen. Stevie Wonder, Who's Getting Screwed Over Tonight? And the winner was Jim Chalmers, Class Heroes. All right, so what have you got right now then? Budget bands. Text me yours, 0475-03-1043. Up for grabs for the best in class, top in class today. Gold class, double pass. Budget bands, I've got some extras.
3: Mm.
0: Bank of Mum, Foot and Sons. Bank of Mum, Foot and Sons.
3: Silver plus.
0: The Chalmers and the Puppers.
3: God.
0: Telly's watching his money right now. Lenny Kravitz, that's right. It's Penny Kravitz. Okay. Count the pennies in the dollar.
3: Silver Fuss.
0: Look after himself. And Lionel Richie is bad news in the budget last night. It's Lionel Poorie. Yeah. He's not rich.
3: God.
0: He ain't rich. He's Lionel Poorie. For this show, that's good. All right, Rhea, what have you got? Budget bands.
3: We love the rapper Lil Kim.
0: Oh, on this show, yes. One of our most played and requested artists.
3: What about Lil Jim?
0: Lil Jim Chalmers. It's ironic because he's a tall fella. Yes. Like it gold. For this show, that's also good.
3: Cutback Street Boys. Oh, no, you can't afford those.

0: those dance moves. Yeah.
1: Oh no, he went there, Bronx.
0: Tight said Fred.
1: Tight said Fred is very good. That's gold.
0: And Cheap Purple. Ah, come on, guys. Send me some money.
1: Cheap Purple.
0: Deep Purple. Deep Purple. Isn't that a band?
1: That's the band. They're called Deep Purple.
0: Yeah, I said Cheap Purple.
1: Oh, sorry. Oh, dear. Oh, the whole... Oh, that was awkward. Just said Cheap. Do you mean Deep? No, Cheap.
2: You've got one eye on Southampton.
1: Still 0-0. 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
5: 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A collision on the ring road out Turnabound is causing delays at Ballarat Road. Currently, a left-hand lane is shut. Elsewhere, the Monash Freeway continuing to build at Belgrave Hallam Road. Princess Freeway slow through the Point Cook Bend and then a great run over the Westgate Freeway. Western Freeway a little bit under speed from Leakes Road in Aintree. No surprises there. We also have reports of a collision in Tarneat, Boundary Road eastbound after Hopkins Road, and reports of a crash too for Rockbank, Greeks Road at Leakes Road. Visiting the Mornington Peninsula, major works between the Murdoch Highway and Bungau Road causing delays up to 25 minutes. Plan ahead at peninsulalink.com.au. I'll check Melbourne's latest traffic again in 15 minutes.
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0: Michael Jackson, Billie Jean, good morning. Christian O'Connell's show on Gold. It is 6:51. On this morning's show at 8, your stories of coincidence and chance that don't involve something ordered in the post arriving on your doorstep. Talking to you, producer Caleb. Get away from the microphone. Right now, we're doing Extra Time on the Time Waster. Budget bands. Rio, are you ready to mark?
1: I am ready.
0: Budget bands. Nicole, well done. Deficit Leopard.
1: Ooh, clever. Silver Plus.
0: Teacher Chris has got screaming debts.
1: Good God.
0: Santo's got cheap loaf. Not meatloaf, but it's a cheap loaf. Santo.
1: Gold.
0: Christian Alanis Morissette could be Alanis Morissette.
1: Morissette, Silver Plus.
0: Stacey, well done. Thrifty Cents.
1: Silver.
0: Albanese's child.
1: Gold.
0: That is very good. Albanese's child is very good. Men constantly at work.
1: Bronze.
0: See low cost green. Instead of CeeLo green, see low cost
1: silver
0: green. No, that should be a gold. Not the band Pennywise, but Penny Pinching Wise.
1: Gold.
0: Not getting a nickel back.
1: Bronze.
0: Stuff like Samuel. Budget Holly.
1: Oh, gold.
0: Harry can't afford Styles.
1: Bronze.
0: That's gold. He can't afford Armani.
1: He can't afford those styles. You would never say that.
0: No, Harry Styles works. He can't go to Prada or Armani. He's at Cotton On now.
1: Good basics.
0: Huey Lewis and the Budget News.
1: Silver.
0: Red Hot Coupon Sabres. I just like the image of Flea. Anthony Kiedis cutting them out of the papers and magazines. Oh, here's a good one for Omo. 10% off at the till.
1: Plus.
0: Cheaper Trick.
1: Silver.
0: Skint Floyd.
1: Gold.
0: All right, who is the winner this morning? Harry can't afford Styles. Yeah. Well done, it is. It is. It is. It is.
1: Okay.
0: It is. He can't afford none of these prices. None of these prices. He can't afford them keks. No more leather keks for poor Harry can't afford Styles. You are today's moral winner. Well done.
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1: You know, Ruby, when you're chatting about your future, I can't help but think how much has changed since I was at school. We didn't really have all these different career pathways to choose from.
2: Honestly, it's so different now, Dad. 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
1: I love that. It's about having an honest conversation with yourself and asking, what do I actually enjoy learning and what ways do I learn best?
2: Exactly. That's why it's great the VCE has lots of options, like the VCE Vocational Major. It's centered around real-world learning, which suits some people better.
1: So how does that work?

0: 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Otherwise, Hume Freeway, we have a collision city bound before Cooper Street. Reports of a crash in Faulkner, Sydney Road northbound before the Ring Road. And emergency waterworks taking place in South Melbourne on Montague Street, city bound between City Road and the Montague Street Bridge. 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I'll check Melbourne's latest traffic again in 15 minutes.
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3: Morning, I'm Petrina Jones. The Treasurer says his budget will help an extra 75,000 Aussies get into the property market, but only after breaking a promise that property taxes would not be reformed. Jim Chalmers says scaling back concessions for negative gearing and capital gains tax will put downward pressure on housing prices. But Danita Warne from the Master Builders Association has told Nine, it'll make the current shortages even worse.
4: All the modelling that we've done up to this date show it doesn't matter, even if you focus on new builds, you'll still get a reduction in the supply of new homes. This is a tax hike, and a tax hike means less people into the property market.
3: The budget also locks in another tax cut from next year in the form of the $250 Working Australians offset. In other news, police are waiting to interview a man they've arrested after an ATM was blown up at the Queen Vic Market. He was arrested on Peel Street after fleeing the scene with two others and is now under police guard in hospital. There are no reports of injury after a tobacco shop at Altona North was shot at last night. The bullets were fired from a car on Borac Square. It's the second shooting on that strip in the past couple of months. And Melbourne bar owners have been told to look at their promoters and security teams in case their illegal behaviour has made their venue a target in the nightlight wars. Your sport is coming up next with Alex Cullen.
5: 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Speak to your business angels today.
6: Michael Voss has broken his silence after quitting as coach of Carlton. After five seasons at Icon Park, Voss has told AFL media he made the decision to walk away before the weekend loss to the Lions and says it felt like a fitting farewell for him.
7: To sort of walk around the Gabba and take the field early and coach the boys and sort of see the response we got after half time and after the game, almost sort of like say your final goodbyes without anyone really knowing, was in some ways my last game.
6: Meanwhile, Geelong veteran Paddy Dangerfield says he feels for Carlton skipper Patrick Cripps, who's now seen four coaches sacked during his career.
8: You feel really guilty as a player. It's a really difficult

0: I can barely be here today. I am doing the show, but my heart and my eyes are on a tab that's open. Give me real-time updates on the BBC Sport website between my team, Southampton and Middlesbrough. 1-1 right now. It's in extra time. If there's no clear winning goal during the next 28, 27 minutes, it will go to penalties.
1: Oh.
0: How am I meant to be here?
2: Do you have
0: a knockoff?
1: Yeah, I think you're
0: the boss. I've already an invite from a Southampton fan club here in Southampton. There's a pub.
1: Oh, what are you doing
0: that
1: here?
0: They do not want me to mention on there that is illegally open serving beer. They're saying, knock off now. Come down. When we win, you'll be with fellow fans.
1: We'll just pop on a few more songs.
0: Yeah. Stick on Stairway to Heaven. Just a few long tracks.
2: And a Socceroo could be the death of you because Riley McGree's a Socceroo. He scored for Middlesbrough.
0: I know.
1: Come on, boys.
0: Sounds like an Irish name, doesn't it? Riley.

0: fancy Tempur-Pedic beds full of NASA technology and a price tag that were to match. The delivery guys arrive. One older bloke who looked like he'd been doing it for 30-odd years and a young apprentice. That's always, that's always there. It's always, that's the split. Old guy's been in the game too long with bust knees and backs and the next gen. My wife answers door, tells him the bedroom is upstairs. The senior guy says, mind if we take a look? At this point, I do what any conflict avoiding husband would do. I quietly shut myself in the downstairs study. I'm there with you. I do the same. About 8 steps into our corridor, I hear the old guy say, ma'am, this is a 2-quarter landing staircase, which in trading language means I'm not sure we're going to be able to get it up there.
1: Oh.
0: The bloke sighs and says, we have to give it a go. Now, for context, Christian, this bed base weighs 110 kilos.
1: Oh, my Lord.
0: And wow. It's packed with NASA technology.
2: It's heavy.
0: They're hauling this thing slowly, slowly, stopping every few steps. I hear the old-timer mutter, it's days like this, I wish I was retired.
3: Oh, no.
0: Meanwhile, the younger one, gasping for air behind him, says, is it always like

0: in South Melbourne, Montague Street City bound between City Road and the Montague Street Bridge, the Monty. Everyone loves to smash into it. A left-hand lane is currently closed with a few delays building. 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I'll check Melbourne's latest traffic again in 15 minutes.
1: You won't see it coming.
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1: 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It's random.
3: Random?
1: Like, completely. 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
3: 17 minutes past 7. Good morning, it's the Christian O'Connell Show. Lines are open now, 13:55:22. Your stories of moving very large things. Some jest. Christian, my husband, decided he'd better lift a ping pong table onto our trailer by himself. It resulted in a ping pong table falling on top of him and cracking two of his ribs.
4: Ooh.
3: Hero. Dean, Christian, my mate, and I tried to move a double king size mattress upstairs by attaching a rope over the balcony. My mate let go of the rope. It flipped over the balcony and bounced me up in the air like a human catapult.
4: That's crazy.
3: What a scene. All right, give us a call. We're looking for your stories of moving very large objects. 13:55:22.

0: share house. Me and three other housemates had to move house maybe 500 metres down the road. He had
1: must have been really dodgy, those guys, if you've got a grand piano. toffee nose kit.
2: Oh, chaps. Rotten luck. I'm going to have to move down in bloody bone and take the piano with us. And don't forget the oboe, will you?
3: Rupert, have you got it?
2: Rupert, Sebastian.
3: Sebastian.
2: Wake up, Sebastian. We're going to have to move it. Please, I've only just had it tuned by the tuner.
0: We didn't even have our butler in the house.
2: Oh, my God. Very much. The worst of times. Dodgy area with our piano. Our real student story, moving our piano.
3: Tuned.
2: What a load of nerds.
1: And, of course, someone this show does a great impression of a nerd.
4: Got my geek on yesterday.
2: Oh, piano practice. I must do my forte. Oh, you and the chaps. Mm? Yeah. Were you in the barbershop quartet together?
3: Play some Rachmaninoff while you're there.
2: Listen to him trying to play the old poor student. Oh, yeah. Oh,
1: so many students listening. But so relatable.
0: We couldn't.
1: Oh, piano man. Well, come on, Billy Joel. Sing us a song.
0: We couldn't even afford a custom piano mover.
2: Oh, no. Stop this. It's the saddest tale you've ever heard.
0: So we had to slum it and move this grand piano ourselves.
2: It was the worst of times.
0: Worst. You wouldn't understand.
2: You weren't there, man.
0: You weren't there, man.
2: Those little tinkly feet on the under the piano.
0: Where's our tax offset in the budget?
2: Good lordy.
1: What a story, guys. We got Emma on the line right now. Good morning, Emma. Once more. Good morning, Emma.
5: Hi, Christian. How are you? Love the show.
1: Oh, thank you very much, Emma. Now, what did you move? What's the story for us?
5: Well, I also moved a baby grand piano, but I had to get a crane.
0: A fellow butler.
1: A crane? How do you even hire a crane?
5: I had to hire a crane. So, basically, when I was learning the piano when I was younger, I got

0: Blues to play more freely for the rest of the season.
1: The playing group is in a great place right now. They are in a very, very good place. So maybe does this just give a little bit of space for them to be able to move in, give them a bit of freedom where they can play with that sort of without just the outcome in mind, which has no doubt impacted us at times.
0: Josh Fraser begins his first day as interim coach today, and Voss wasn't the only one to leave the club, with list manager Nick Austin also quitting. St Kilda will be without Nazaia Wanganeen-Miller for the next three games. The star saint was a late out

A CD disc man and strong opinions about which Spice Girl was best. This show is for you. The Christian O'Connell Show. 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

0: Queen, Another One Bites the Dust. Good morning, it's the Christian O'Connell Show on Gold. It is 7:37. So yesterday evening, it was the budget, and apparently Pat's watched it.
1: Yeah, it's my job though, really, isn't it, to be across it?
0: If no, I'm going to be, just saying.
1: Oh, I can see where this is going. This is going to be a little testy, one of Christian's little tests.
0: No, not at all. Someone sounds nervous, though.
1: No, not at all. Bring it on.
0: If you saw it, why would you, get a bit sort of squirmy wormy?
1: Bring it on, brother. Bring it on.
0: Bring it on, brother. What's happened to Pat?
2: Got my geek on yesterday.
0: So, I got Lockie, our audio producer, has done. He's done hard work today. That man has struggled. I made him watch the entire half an hour budget presentation back. And then edit it down to every mention of the word budget. And this morning, you can win $250, which the rest of us have to wait until next year.
3: Great.
0: We're going to give you an early payout of $250. However, this is not going to be easy. Now, what's the thing? Can I ask you, how many times was the word budget said in last night's 30-minute budget presentation? I'm going to play you how many times you'll hear the dings. You got to count along.

0: I'm only going to play it once. So listen up. This is every single time the word budget was mentioned last night. And then get ready to text in. First one to text in the right number wins the $250. The number you need, 0475-031043. Are you ready to start counting? I hope you can count very quickly.
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5: 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We have a breakdown on the Westgate Freeway on the Montague Street outbound entry ramp. Speeds are at 40. Delays following a crash on the Ring Road Altona bound at Sunshine Avenue. It's still heavy going back to the Calder. It's been struggling all morning. Other major arterials, Western Freeway, very heavy from Leakes Road in Aintree. It's now a 45-minute run from Melton to the Ring Road. Monash Freeway, chockers between Eastlink and

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8: All right, so I got one of the team, our audio wizard producer Lockie, to do really hard, important work today. One thing to watch last night's entire 30 minutes budget special. Lockie this morning, when he came in at 4:30 a.m., had to watch it again and edit down every single time that Jin Chalmers said the word budget. This is how many times. Play along, count along, you will win $250, the first person that names the exact

0: exact amount. This is every single mention of the word budget in last night's budget. The guesses so far are wildly wrong. How can you go 14 times? There's no way there's 14 mentions in here. Or 136. Christian, how long did it take your poor producer Lockie to do it? Hours. In fact, I haven't seen him since. I think he's actually just gone home, and I would totally understand. But he suffered. His suffering is your gain. So play along. How many times can you hear the word budget? Let's play it.
1: Important and ambitious budget. Budget, budget, budget, budget, budget, budget, budget, stronger. Budget, budget, budget, budget, budget, budget, budget, budget. This budget, budget, budget, budget, budget, budget, budget, budget, budget, deficit, budget, budget, budget, budget. This budget, budget, budget, budget, budget, this budget, budget, budget, budget, budget. I commend this bill and this budget to the House.
0: Yeah, don't forget that cheeky one at the end. First person to guess the right number wins $250. The rest of us have to wait until next year for that $250. You can win it right now. 13:55:22. Good luck. And if you've been listening to the last hour, Southampton have won. We're going back to Wembley. Get in, Saints! Ooh.

0: Due to the popularity of Budget Bingo, there's a new feature being born. Maybe we should take a TV show once a week, ask you how many times a word was said. Lockie, now he's done such great work on this. So it could be dish in an episode of MasterChef. If he moans at all about what I'm saying right now, then we get into a game of footy. How many times was the word ball said? Maybe you can do song bingo as well. How many times did she say the look in that?
1: A lot. She loves saying it in that.
0: Lockie, you got an hour to make the look remix, okay? All right, so play along. This is every single mention of the word budget in last night's budget. First person to guess the correct amount. The most common guesses at the moment are over 50. The most recent guess at the moment is 220. Jenny says 222. Oh. Well, Christian says wrong. Money, money, money. Count again. It's budget bingo.
2: Important and ambitious budget. Budget, budget, budget, budget, budget, budget, budget, stronger. Budget, budget, budget, budget, budget, budget, budget, budget. This budget, budget, budget, budget, budget, budget, budget, budget, budget, deficit, budget, budget, budget, budget. This budget, budget, budget, budget, budget, this budget, budget, budget, budget, budget. I commend this bill and this budget to the House.
0: One last one. It's so hard to count them all, isn't it?
1: You know when you hear it so many times as well, you go, is that the right word? Budget. Yes. Am I saying that right? Budget.
0: It's actually driven producer Lockie crazy. All right, the session guesses. Rosie, good morning. How many times was budget said?
3: I'm thinking budget was said 42 times.
0: So close, but it's not the right answer. Chuff luck, Rosie. Oh. Let's go to, sorry. Tessa, good morning. How many times?
4: Hi.
0: Tessa, what's your guess? Morning, Tessa.
4: Yeah. Morning. I think it's 38.
0: 38. So close, but it's not the wrong answer. Sorry, thanks for trying. Have a good day.
4: That's all right. Thank you.
0: I told you yesterday. Easy with cutting them on and off. Huh? Piano fingers. Shane, good morning, Shane.
5: Morning, Christian. Team, how are you guys?
0: We are good, Shane. Let's see if you can guess the right amounts of the word budget in last night's budget. We'll give you $250.
5: I thought it was 40.
0: Well done. Right on the nose.
5: Oh, wow.
0: 40. You get the payout the year before the rest of us do. You win your $250 now, Shane. Well done.
5: Oh, that's awesome. Thanks so much, guys. I always listen to you every morning.
0: Thank you very much, Shane. Enjoy spending your $250. Yes, it was 40 times up from last year. It was 27 mentions of budget last year, in case you want to play along. Lucky same time next year for budget bingo.
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6: 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Delays remain following an earlier crash on the Ring Road Altonabound after Sunshine Avenue. Heavy delays back to the Calder. Waterworks in South Melbourne, Montague Street, citybound between City Road and Montague Street Bridge, the left-hand lane shut. A nasty crash in Bangholm, Frankston, Dandenong Road northbound at Thompson's Road. Delays in all directions. Otherwise, the Monash Freeway continuing to ST Ruggle from Eastlink right through to Warragul Road. Currently about a 45-minute run from there into the city. 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

0: but has told Nine who he thinks should get the gig.
1: Carlton coach needs to take the Carlton supporters on an emotional journey as well. And that's why Ken Hinkley and John Longmire, with their personalities, for me, are perfectly suited.
0: Meanwhile, Geelong veteran Paddy Dangerfield says he feels for Carlton skipper Patrick Cripps, who's now seen four coaches sacked during his career.
2: But everyone in the building will be feeling a real sense of disappointment for Michael.
0: There on AFL 360, the Memphis Grizzlies have been rocked by the death of their forward Brandon Clarke. The 29-year-old's death has been treated as a possible overdose. And a goal from Socceroo Riley McGree wasn't enough for Middlesbrough in this morning's championship playoff against Southampton. The Saints winning 2-1 in extra time and will now take on Hull at Wembley for a chance for promotion to the EPL. That's Gold Sport.
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4: Hello. Weather alert is current for morning fog, clearing to a partly cloudy, top of 21. Tomorrow, sunny, 21. Right now, 11 degrees. 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

0: the sky. Everyone called him Kiwi Richard.
1: Oh, wow.
0: Out of all the people in all the towns, my new tenants just happened to be the old neighbours of the guy I met driving trucks the other side of the world. Kiwi Richard, what are the odds?
2: Believe it or not.
0: Mick, I love that. That's great. All right, we've got one here. Kathy, good morning.
3: Good morning. How are you?
0: I'm good, Kathy. Welcome to the show. What's your story for us, mate?
3: You wouldn't believe the odds.
0: I wouldn't.
3: My husband left the bird cage open. A couple of birds got out. 4 days later, I was gone to a friend's place who lived like a few blocks away, and went to the front door. Next minute, I hear this whistle. Like, that sounds like a bird, Rocky. Yeah, done the wolf whistle back to him, and sure enough, he did it back. Called my husband, get the ladder. I found Rocky. Ah, no way, no chance. And yeah, sure enough, climbed up, grabbed him, and yes, took him home.
0: Wow. Just a couple of flaps away, there he was. The familiar call and response.
4: Do you think your neighbours were trying to steal the bird, mate?
0: Yeah.
4: Such a beautiful
0: lure
4: bird.
0: Lure him away, yeah.
3: I couldn't believe out of all the trees, he decided to park right across from my friend's house.
0: Exactly. What's the name of the little fella? Lockie? A lot of them are called Rocky. Lockie or Cocky.
3: Rocky.
0: Yeah. So many little birds are. They are. Most common bird name, I think, is Rocky.
4: Okay.
3: I know. Original, isn't it?
0: Yeah. Good stuff. Thank you very much, Kathy. Thanks for calling in with story.
3: Great day.
0: All right, Andrew, take care. Bye-bye.
3: Bye.
4: Sorry, people keep doing too many extras at the end.
0: Well, it doesn't matter. Does it make it okay for rudeness to hang up like that?
4: I can't predict.
0: Why do you hate the older generation?
4: Just like a bye, thank you.
0: Oh,
4: that's good.
0: Wow. Who are you?
1: Oh, wow.
0: Oh, this is old Ben Fordham here. Running the calls, are you? Sorry about this, listeners. He's still under training and supervision. Go move a piano, mate, with your student chums. Sue.
5: Hi.
0: Good morning, Sue. Live on the Central Coast.
5: That's correct, yes.
0: All right. So what's your story of coincidence and chance?
5: Well, many years ago, I asked my son to come and help me clear through some things. And he did that, rang me when he got home and said, Mum, I can't find my wedding ring. Did I drop it at your place? Looked everywhere, looked through the bags of rubbish that we'd put aside, couldn't find it. And we thought, oh, it's just gone. Many, many months later, he was at work. He works in IT. And he got a call from someone saying their computer wasn't working. He went to their desk, couldn't fix it, at the desk said, look, I'll take it back and have a look at it, take it apart. So as he picked it up to take it back to his desk, he could hear something rattling in it.
0: No way.
5: Took it back to his desk, opened it up, and what was in the bottom of the computer case? But his wedding ring.
0: Wow, great story. God. Sue, this is a killer story.
2: Believe it or not.
5: Yes, it was just one of those very, very strange but wonderful coincidences.
0: Yeah, beautiful story. Great one. Sue, we'll send you a prize. Thanks for sharing that.
5: Thank you. Bye-bye.
0: All right, call us 13 55 22. Coincidence and chance. Your stories.

0: George Harrison, Got My Mind Set On You. Good morning, it's the Christian O'Connell Show here on Gold. 16 minutes past 8. Christian, are we going to hear the Chuckle Sister story today? I'm working so hard at the moment to keep a clearing run. We're doing so well at the moment, 2 from 2. You don't want to hear it. I tried to sort of get it on the show at the end of the show yesterday. Just like a puppy, you take them for a little walk and run around again. But she keeps banging on. She wants to go back in the game today. But fingers crossed, the stories are strong. You're calling in. That's good. Keep the lines busy, John. The next 15 minutes, and then we can keep the Chuckle Sister off the show. But if it starts lagging, lines start opening up, 13:55:22, you don't want that this morning. Okay. Faye, good morning.
1: Hi, Christian. How are you?
0: I'm good, Faye. Welcome to the show, Faye. You're calling us from the stunning Blue Mountains.
1: Yep, I am.
0: Beautiful. All right, so off you go. What's your story of coincidence and chance?
1: Many, many years ago, when I had no spare money, I was looking around an old ware shop and I saw a tiny little sugar bowl, a really unusual, strange little thing that I just had to spend the money on, and I just loved it. And then about 5 years later, we were at my husband's grandparents' place. And they had moved out of home and everybody was invited to come up and pick over their bits and pieces. And I walked in and they didn't have the sugar bowl, but they had the matching milk jug to this really unusual little... Aww. So I've got the little set and it's my little treasure.
0: Oh, wow.
2: Same design.
0: Oh, my God. What are the antique odds? That's incredible.
1: Yeah.
0: Oh, wow. Faye, what a story.
1: Thank you.
0: Thank you very much for calling in.
1: Thank you. Bye-bye.
0: Get producer Caitlin ready. Let's go to Laura now. Let's go to Laura. Laura, are you on the road?
3: Yes, I am driving, Christian.
0: Laura, thank you very much for calling in. And if it is safe and appropriate, please share your story now.
3: Thank you. I'm enjoying your show very much, I must say.
0: Well, thank you very, very much. Thanks for giving us a go, Laura. Now you're on air with us. So what's your story?
3: Okay, well, many years ago, I lived in a flat in Bondi. And my neighbour a few units down had her mother up visiting from Tasmania. I was over visiting with her to meet her, and the lady was telling a story about how she'd been in Martin Place and wanting to know where to go, because she was not from Sydney. She saw a tall man in a pork pie hat in a lovely tweed coat and said, sorry for the detail.
0: Oh, no, I love the detail. We're all here for the detail. I like it, the pork pie hat, and he was tall. We had a small Lebanese man in a story an hour ago. So.
2: Gorgeous man.
0: Oh,
2: gorgeous,
0: my God,
2: man.
0: Ripper.
2: Six kids.
3: Okay, anyway, he was Canadian. She asked for directions, and later she's telling us this story. So I said to myself, that sounds so like my father, and I knew he was in the city up from Barrow for

0: other day, and he was in the city, so I rang him and asked if he had seen a woman who'd asked him for directions, and he had.
1: And was he wearing his pork pie hat? Was he wearing a pork pie hat?
0: He did. Like, you know those detectives used to wear
1: yeah,
0: those?
1: Yeah. Columbo had one. They all had one back in the day, the pork pie hat.
0: Yeah, in the 70s, and he used to dress up so nicely to come into the city. And anyway, she bumped
1: I miss those times when people would dress up to come into the big smoke.
0: That's right. And anyway, she thought he looked safe to ask. And that was my coincidence story. What are the odds of that?
1: What are the odds? It's incredible. It was your dad in the pork pie hat, the tall guy.
0: My dad from Barrel up for the day, and her mother in the city looking for directions.
1: You put them together, you can't, because they defy the odds. Believe it or not. Laura, I'm going to send you a prize. A great story.
0: Thank you. It's been my coincidence story all my life.
1: That's a great one. I love it.
0: Okay.
1: Laura, have a lovely day. Thanks for calling us.
0: Thank you very much.
1: Keep them coming. 13:55:22. Going to take something to top, though, that antique reunion.
2: Send us on.
1: What are the antique odds?
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0: Good morning, it's the Christian O'Connell Show on Go. Brand new advert, Time Waster, coming up in 5 minutes' time. See a chandelier. Time for one last great story on this week's What Are the Odds? Your stories of coincidence and chance. If you got one, email me, we'll line you up for next week. And then we keep those lines busy for the rest of this year and beyond.
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2: Morning, I'm Petrina Jones. The Treasurer says his budget will help an extra 75,000 Aussies get into the property market, but only after breaking a promise that property taxes would not be reformed. Jim Chalmers says scaling back concessions for negative gearing and capital gains tax will put downward pressure on housing prices. But Danita Warne from the Master Builders Association has told Nine, it'll make the current shortages even worse.
3: All the modelling that we've done up to this date show it doesn't matter, even if you focus on new builds, you'll still get a reduction in the supply of new homes. This is a tax hike, and a tax hike means less

0: was when he arrived back in 2021. He's broken his silence after quitting the club as coach, telling AFL Media his departure will allow the Blues to play more freely for the rest of the season.
1: The playing group is in a great place right now. They are in a very, very good place. So maybe does this just give a little bit of space for them to be able to move in, give them a bit of freedom where they can play with that sort of without just the outcome in mind, which has no doubt impacted us at times.
0: Josh Fraser begins his first day as interim coach today, and Voss wasn't the only one to leave the club, with list manager Nick Austin also quitting. St Kilda will be without Nazaia Wanganeen-Millara for the next three games. The star saint was a late out for the weekend loss to the Suns due to a calf strain. Former Hawks captain Luke Hodge has stepped down from his position on the All-Australian Selection Committee panel, fearing a conflict of interest given he works for the TAB. And the NBA playoffs continue today, with the Spurs taking on the Timberwolves in Game 5 of their tied series. That's Gold Sport.
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3: A road weather alert is current for morning fog, clearing to a partly cloudy top of 21. Tomorrow's sunny, 21. Right now, 11 degrees. 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

0: Europe, the final countdown. 20 to 9 on Gold is the Christian O'Connell Show. 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Soul Origin, check out their Tiger Buns. Talk about taste hits. So crunchy. Hear it. Hold the bun up to your ear. It roars. Try it at Soul Origin. My friends. This is how we should begin every show as we row into the station on a longboat. That is intimidating, isn't it? Now, the Raiders are not getting ready to play, but this show is getting ready to get its Viking on. Oh, Lockie, I think his audio skills peaked earlier.
1: Bernie Mal.
0: We're going to put producer Lockie away in the play cupboard. Get your Viking on with us today. We're looking for your Viking. Oh, no.
2: I knew it. I could see it in your eyes, and I checked.
0: Viking songs.
2: Yes.
0: It's Viking songs,
2: it is.
0: Isn't it? Yeah.
2: Yes.
0: Oh, no, it's only because producer Caden's got a sheet of paper that says it's Viking movies.
2: Oh, that might have been.
0: She's deliberately trying to bring us down, isn't she? Huh? That umbrella, Ella, not on my watch, not on my watch, 2029.
2: It is songs, isn't it?
0: That's it. Okay, what were they listening to on their Norse headphones? Light My Freya.
2: Go on.
0: I have to be honest, I've watched a lot of Viking TV shows, so this, Brio, check these out. That's an album's worth. I have a page of these.
2: So many.
0: Down Plunder.
2: Silver Plus.
0: Oh, the Loki Koki.
2: That's very good. Go.
0: I whip my horns back and forth.
2: Silver Plus.
0: They love Gwen Stefani in those longboats.
2: Yeah.
0: Oh, my God. Valhalla Batgirl.
2: Oh,
0: Valhalla Batgirl. If you know, you know.
2: Gold.
0: I saw her standing there.
2: Silver Plus.
0: Daryl Braithwaite loves to get his Norse on. That's right. Norses.
2: Good.
0: Silver. We all saw that one. Roy Orbison.
2: Oh, it's a lot.
0: Very popular. That's right. Odin the Lonely.
2: Odin the Lonely. Gold.
0: And Canute, Feel the Love Tonight.
2: Canute.
0: C-N-U-T. King be careful with that one. King Canute.
2: Oh, okay.
0: Canute,
2: right.
0: Feel the Love Tonight.
2: Silver Plus.
0: Thank you. All right, Rhea, what have you got?

0: Tunnel. It involves cars and a truck. The left-hand lane is shut with delays right back to Toorak Road. Otherwise, someone has a flat tyre on the Tullamarine Freeway city-bound to the Sound Tunnel. That has speeds knocked down to 40. A few crashes to avoid. One in Scoresby, Stud Road northbound before George Street. Another in Clyde North, Tuckers Road to Patterson's Road. And third collision in Bangholm, Frankston Dandenong Road northbound at Thompson's Road. The Eastern Freeway will be closed in both directions between Baleen and Tram Roads from 10 p.m. Friday to 5 a.m. Monday. Significant delays expected. Search Big Build for more info. I'll check Melbourne's latest traffic again in 15 minutes.
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Holden Oates, Out of Touch. Good morning, it's the Christian O'Connell Show. On Guard at 8.54. Time waster today. One of you is winning $250 to spend on Soul Origin. Check out the Tiger Buns. Taste it. So crunchy. Lift up that bun to your ear. You'll hear it raw. Don't do it again. Try it at Soul Origin. It is time to get your Norse on, friends. Viking Songs is today's time waster. Right now, every Rival Breakfast show is intimidated by our new war cry. As we approach the top of every hour, we're going to play this. Love a bit too much, actually. Just for this week. Sound the horn! God, I tell you what, it's dramatic.

0: can't help but think, how much has changed since I was at school? We didn't really have all these different career pathways to choose from.
1: Honestly, it's so different now, Dad. For people my age, it's all about pursuing what we're really passionate about.
0: I love that. It's about having an honest conversation with yourself and asking, what do I actually enjoy learning and what ways do I learn best?
1: Exactly. 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It's centered around real-world learning, which suits some people better.
0: So how does that one work?
1: Well, you do the main core subjects, literacy, numeracy, work-related skills, personal development skills, but you also get to study a VET subject too, in industries like building and construction, health, engineering, and community services.
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1: Sure, Dad. 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
4: 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There's been a collision inside the Domain Tunnel involving a car and a truck. The left-hand lane is shut with delays backing onto Toorak Road. A broken-down truck in Flemington, Racecourse Road eastbound of the Tullamarine Freeway, one lane block there. And two collisions to avoid, one in Scoresby, Stud Road northbound before George Street. That's been moved into the bus lane. A crash in Clyde North, Tuckers Road at Patterson's Road. Reports of a crash too in Mount Waverley, Blackburn Road southbound at Coleman Parade. Unlock a Volkswagen deal this end of financial year, like the Crafter Runner from $59,990 drive away. 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
7: It's 10 degrees right now. Good morning. I'm John Michael. The Treasurer is doing the rounds, selling last night's budget while defending the broken election promises around changes to property tax. Jim Chalmers claims the changes to negative gearing and capital gains tax concessions will help 75,000 Aussies into their first new home.

0: Trump Tower on the Gold Coast have been scrapped. The developer says plans for the 91-storey, $1.5 billion skyscraper have been abandoned less than 3 months after a deal was made.
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0: To Gold Sport now, and James Hird says he'd be the last person the Blues would ask to coach the club after Michael Voss quit. The former Bombers coach telling Nine he'd be shocked if they asked him to consider.
2: The Carlton job would be an incredible job. I think the Carlton Football Club, what a club it's been. You know, I grew up in the 80s seeing them play premierships and played against them when they're at their best, but I think I'd be the last person they'd ask.
0: It comes as Josh Fraser begins his first official day as interim coach of Carlton. Meanwhile, Magpies ruckman Darcy Cameron will have to undergo another fitness test this week ahead of Friday's clash against Sydney as he continues to battle an ankle injury. Pat Lipinski has already been ruled out with concussion. And Jose Mourinho is in the final negotiation stage to become Real Madrid's next manager. The 63-year-old last led the Spanish Giants back in 2013.
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0: A few clouds around today, getting up to 21. Right now, it is 10 degrees in the city, and life feels better with gold. 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
9: Morning, this is Higo. And is it just me, or does it feel like this week is really hoofing by? I mean, the foot feels like it's through the firewall. Weird how that happens, isn't it? Some weeks are like really slow, and then this one, for me anyway, is just going, whoop. Maybe that means we're going to get to a repeat quicker with Christian O'Connell's Snow Repeat Workday to the USA. You know how it works. It's just when I repeat a song that he played in his show this morning, you get on the standby list for 7 nights at the amazing Big Sky Resort in Montana, USA. I'm encouraging everyone to look up BigSkyResort.com because it is so spectacular and mind-blowing. I am jealous of whoever wins this trip. As always, we've got a list of the songs that he played in his show online at thegoldwebsite.com.au, and maybe it's going to happen in the next 15 minutes in this non-stop at 9. Maybe it'll happen twice. Maybe it'll happen back-to-back. Maybe it'll happen 3 times. Anything is possible. Men at Work, Down Under, just great songs as we go commercial-free for your non-stop at 9 here at Gold.

Mossy, Tucker's Daughter, just great songs in your non-stop at 9 here at Gold. This is where we go commercial free from 9 to 10. We do it every workday morning. And in 8 minutes from now, I'm going to play you a really unique Prince song. Not only did he play all the instruments on this track, when he was producing it himself, he started to, well, unproduce it, taking things out, including the bass line. Yeah, there's no bass line in it at all anymore. You don't even notice. That's how good he was. Here's Adele, Rolling in the Deep. Just great songs in your non-stop at 9 on Gold.

0: Did we just repeat a song on Christian O'Connell's Snow Repeat Workday to the USA? Call 1355-22 if you caught us slacking. There's a snow trip in it for you.
1: Gold.

April 20th, 1992, Wembley Stadium, the Freddie Mercury tribute concert. That's George Michael and Queen. Somebody to Love. It's just great songs in your non-stop at nine here at Gold with Higo. And one of the acts that often gets overlooked that performed on the day and did a Queen medley was Extreme. They included Mustafa, Bohemian Rhapsody, and Keep Yourself Alive. I just got to play you a little bit. So good. What a joyful day that was. You can get it on DVD, and if you haven't watched it, it's all over YouTube as well. It's just so good. Here's Roy Orbison. You got it. It's just great songs in the non-stop at night.